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13: 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I say I should have my age. What's my age again? The Killers. 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

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We're playing the soundtrack of your life before adulting was a thing. 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

0: 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Say hello to Billy Madison.
1: Hello, Billy Madison.
2: I'm gonna take my shirt off for you.
3: No, thank you.
2: Okay, baby.

0: I'm an idiot.
1: Right.
2: I'm a full-time baby girl.
1: Yeah. Full-time baby girl.
0: I gotta take a dump.
1: Oh, man.
0: Nard story of the day right there.
1: Man, I can't wait for Nard story of the day.
0: Unroasted butt cheeks.
1: Right, Nard. Brilliant man.
3: You dumb fat bitch.
4: I can't have a story of the day.
1: What?
4: Like, this guy's got, like, dementia, bro.
0: You're a dumbass.
1: Yeah, I think he might.
4: Dude, he's got, like, some elderly disease.
1: What? Well, he didn't even say hi to me.
3: You moron!
4: But, like, if you see his social media, it's like, this guy, he's a Looney Tune. He's, like, not with us, the rest of us, just regular people just on Earth.
1: All right, what's happening with your social media?
4: I don't even know. I don't even know what he's doing. I don't even know. He's got this video up where he's like chasing his car.
5: Yeah.
4: Like, I don't.
5: It's trending.
4: I don't know. It doesn't. When Nard
1: chasing
4: does,
1: your car?
4: Listen, when Nard does anything, like if Nard is like mocking or like not mocking, but.
1: Pretty much mocking.
4: But he doesn't even know he's mocking it. He thinks he's just doing the trend. But if he's doing a trend, I never see him like that trend anywhere.
1: No, I got a question. The only time I've ever seen is a dog chase a car. Are you a dog?
4: Or, you know, maybe like 7 years ago when the Drake thing, they did it, like, I don't know. I'm online quite a bit.
1: Are you talking about people would get out of their car while it's running and then chase their car?
5: No, I didn't.
4: Okay, that's what he did.
1: All right, so, or are you talking about you're chasing your car like a dog? I'm trying to figure out, are you a dog?
5: No.
1: Okay, so you're still human?
5: Yes.
4: I just don't know what he's doing.
1: Well, can you explain to me what you're doing chasing your car? What are the logistics?
5: The logistics are just chasing after love is basically what it is.
1: And there's love in your car?
5: I mean, people are doing it with subway trains and stuff.
1: So people are dating subway trains and then you're dating your car?
5: No.
4: Huh?
1: Are you in love with your car? Because there are people out there that are sexually attracted to cars.
4: Explain yours.
1: Yeah.
5: No, I just told you it was love inside the car.
4: Oh, was it?
1: But your car was empty.
5: Right, but what I'm saying is that's what it's implying.
1: That your car's empty and that there's gonna be.
4: I love that you're at least able to explain it this much.
5: Yeah.
1: All right, so your car is love, and you're the dog?
5: Yeah, basically.
4: Okay.
1: Chasing
4: and you're like,
1: the car?
4: And the love is like, no, I'm running away from you. And you're like, hey.
5: Yeah.
4: Okay. All right, well, I mean, at least you're able to explain it.
1: Do you think that it's running away from you because they're scared?
5: Because
4: they don't know what you're doing?
5: I don't think scared. They just didn't know they were missing an opportunity.
4: Okay. Oh, you think people that run from you are missing an opportunity?
5: No, it's just like any other love story, like, You'll see him on a plane.
4: Yeah, but you don't think girls that get away from you, it's like lucky them.
5: And they'll go stop the bus to try to be with them.
4: Right, but that's not real life.
1: Are there any women out there that look like a car? Because Nard would like to date you.
5: What?
4: Do you think that all the women that got away from you, you think they're the unlucky ones?
5: Yeah.
4: Okay.
1: I think they're lucky. I think they're.
4: Yeah. I think.
5: Or they're miserable.
4: The ones that. I mean, I don't. No, but ex of yours that's miserable. I can't think of one.
1: They seem pretty happy.
4: Yeah, they seem like life is going good for them, honestly.
1: They all have a bounce up.
4: Yeah. I recently saw one of them on Facebook. Looks like that Ozempic's working great for her.
5: Yeah.
1: So I guess
4: she looks skinny as hell.
1: Everybody wants to chime in and say,
0: you're a dumbass.
4: Yeah. So maybe getting away from you is their life-saving grace.
5: I don't think so.
4: You don't think so? Okay, all right. That's fair to say from your perspective.
1: That's fine. I like it.
4: I like that. Yeah. Thank you for explaining your social media to me.
5: Oh, you're welcome.
4: This weekend, I had no idea. And anybody that I showed, they're like, what's that? And I'm like, I was hoping you could tell me.
5: I've been inundated with them. Like, there's so many videos
1: I'm
5: of them.
1: Sorry.
4: What?
1: Say that again.
5: I'm inundated.
1: All right, I kind of understand what you're saying. Inundated.
5: Yeah.
4: Oh, I honestly did not.
5: Yeah,
4: I could not think of the one he was.
5: Quite a few, so then I'm like, okay, now I can do mine.
4: Oh, okay.
5: Yeah.
4: I must not see the ones that you repost. Like, social media must know, like, oh, Derek doesn't like anything. He likes Nard's posts. He thinks those are funny. Anything Nard reposts, he says, why did you show me this?
5: No, you've seen some of the girls with big boobs.
4: Yeah, duh.
1: Billy's starting out the day sounding like an idiot again.
4: What?
1: I agree. I'm the idiot, what? Sir.
4: Yeah.
1: That's right. I sound like the idiot.
4: Mm-hmm.
1: I thought Nard was a dog chasing his car. I don't know. You're right, sir. I must be the
4: we
1: idiot.
4: We started out the day by, I said Nard has dementia. Like, there's something wrong with Nard. I'm thinking I need to check him in somewhere for him to live. Like, permanently. I'm starting to think, like, he shouldn't live on his own. Alone.
1: Yeah, people want to know if you're intoxicated.
5: No.
1: Okay, this is just your real personality.
5: Yeah, it was fun.
4: Like, Nard is starting to become a danger. Like, what if Nard would have ran over a kid in his driverless car?
5: No, my neighbor drove it.
1: You got your neighbor involved?
4: You got
1: your
4: neighbor
1: skit?
4: In on this nonsense?
5: Yeah, why not?
4: Why are you bothering him?
1: You asked
5: he
1: your
5: was just
1: neighbor.
5: Outside.
1: So you asked your neighbor, you're like, hey, can you drive this car?
5: Hmm. Yeah, it took him like 5 seconds.
1: And then I'm going to chase
4: I
1: my
4: know,
1: car.
4: But you still like Lee, that guy's probably got a family.
5: Like, his kids are grown.
4: Just leave him be. Don't be like, hey, man, can you do a bit with me?
1: Well, that's very interesting, Nard. Thank you for sharing that story.
5: You're welcome.
1: Appreciate
4: Don't
1: that.
4: Ever do that again.
5: I can't promise that.
1: They had this
4: you better.
1: Local Comic-Con.
4: Oh, yeah. You like that?
1: Well, I like all Comic-Con.
4: Yeah, you do.
1: I'm a fan. I'm not going to lie. I like
4: Comic-Con guy.
1: I know some people think that it's just a big, huge building full of weirdos. I love it.
4: Yeah.
1: It's one of my favorite things.
4: No, for sure.
1: So I met those vampire cuties over the weekend, right?
4: Or is that the name of the show?
1: Vampire Diaries.
4: Mm.
1: But, you know, women were swooning over these fellas. Nard, you would have hated it because these guys were actually attractive Hollywood actors.
5: Oh, I bet.
1: Yeah, you would have been a complete hater. I'm glad you didn't go. You would have felt bad about yourself.
5: Oh, that would have sucked.
1: But I took a photo with them, Derek, right?
4: Yeah.
1: And they're all tanned and Hollywood up.
4: Mm-hmm.
1: I look like the vampire in the photo.
4: Oh, you're the one that looks all pale?
1: I am so pale in the photo. It's insane how pale I was.
4: Damn.
1: I looked like the vampire.
4: Yeah.
1: I looked like the idiot. Just all pale.
4: Yeah.
1: If you saw me, you can't even, it just looks like my hair is floating. There's a sort of a face.
4: Also, then the wig stuff does come in. That's where
1: yeah,
4: people
1: it probably
4: get that
1: would.
4: From, yeah.
1: It's because I'm so pale.
4: Because your hair looks like it's floating. That can't be good.
1: And then there was this funny thing over the weekend because my kid wanted to, because one of them had a dog, and my kid wanted to say hi to the dog, not even knowing that it was the vampire guy at the time because she was there to see the vampire dudes. And then there's this guy. He's an actor, Ron Perlman. He played Hellboy.
4: Yeah.
1: And he's like, oh, come on, I'll go introduce you. So he goes over there to introduce her to the dog. Then he's trying to take a selfie of her with the vampire guys, but the phone's facing him, and he's like, I think this is looking at me.
4: All right.
1: So I got this great photo of Ron Perlman taking a selfie, right? You know?
4: Yeah.
1: But he's trying to take a photo of my kid with the vampire dudes.
4: Mm-hmm.
1: Hilarious.
4: But he's like messing it up.
1: Yeah, it was so funny. He's such a nice guy. Yeah, I call them cuties because they're handsome guys. All right, I'm comfortable in my sexuality, so I can do that.
4: Yeah, I thought we were talking about girls here for a second.
1: No, no.
4: We're talking about guys.
1: I'll show you a photo of them, Derek, because you like to call men cuties also.
4: I've never called men cuties.
5: Never heard him say that.
4: I called them handsome, attractive, good-looking guys.
5: He called them hot.
4: Yeah, I've never called them cuties.
1: I think he has.
4: I don't think I have.
1: Look, I think he would. He would call them cuties, right?
5: I mean, I don't know if he'd call them cuties.
1: I'm sure he would. Mm. Look, Derek, you would call them cuties.
4: I call them handsome. That's what I call them, yeah.
1: You would call
4: them cuties.
1: Little cuties. Whatever you want to say.
4: Cuties would be like, you know, little cuties.
1: Well, yeah.
4: Those guys were like, I don't know.
1: They're grown men.
4: Yeah, they're grown men with mustaches and stuff.
1: Yeah, they had a lot
4: of those guys
1: didn't
4: look like vampires at all.
1: No, so my kid was like, why aren't they pale? Like, well, they got a tan. They want to look good in the photos.
4: They probably have other parts they play, but...
1: Unlike your father, who looks like a vampire. And she's like, don't you get tan? Like, why can't I get tan?
4: Yeah.
1: Because you have dark hair and blue eyes. And when he was on the show, he had pale skin. So you have to be pale. Like, so I have to look like Elmer's glue forever? I can't have some color to my face?
4: Yeah.
1: People are saying that was a misfire. They're calling them cuties. I don't know, dude. That was the first word that popped in my head. Who cares? They were cute guys. What do you want me to say?
4: They were good-looking guys, for
1: handsome,
4: sure.
1: Handsome Hollywood guys.
4: They were.
1: Speaking
4: that
1: of,
4: is like a requirement. I do respect that about Hollywood. Is it like you got to be good looking? It's very rare to be like an ogre and make it in Hollywood.
1: Yeah, to play a stud.
4: Yeah,
1: these guys
4: like people
1: studs.
4: Really only want to see like good looking people. Like people are killing Shane Gillis on SNL this weekend, and I think like only kill him because he's ugly.
5: Yeah, because he's pretty funny.
1: Well, I think it's because he also used the F word, and then he referenced that his hair is growing in a perfect Hitler-esque style,
4: mm-hmm.
1: naturally. Like, the hair is falling out and then,
4: yeah.
1: and then molding into him to look just like Hitler.
4: Well, because he said there's only two kinds of people nowadays, either you're Hitler or you're gay.
1: Oh, yeah, that's right. With his hairstyle, he would either be gay or Hitler. Did you see there was a guy, he's been at cons before. He played, I think it's
4: Jaden Daniels.
1: Smallville. His name is Tom Welling, and he played Superman.
4: Let me look. Tom Welling.
1: Well, he went viral over the weekend. He was trying to take a photo.
4: Okay.
1: I think he might have been there for a Comic-Con. He was trying to take a photo of his New York City hotel room in the window.
4: Oh, no way. You see his penis right there in the photo.
1: Right. And so
4: can't even show these guys.
1: He was naked. And he takes the photo of himself, and in the reflection, you can see the hog. And so all these women.
4: Dude, he did this on purpose.
1: All these women, it's hilarious. So they're like, I see the ween, and they're circling.
4: Yeah.
1: They're
5: like sharks?
1: They're printing out the
4: no,
1: photo.
4: No, they're circling it on the photo.
1: With a Sharpie so that everybody knows where to look.
4: So that people see it. Like people, they don't want people to miss his wiener in the photo.
5: Damn.
4: Yeah.
1: So. It's funny.
4: But he did this on purpose.
1: It's funny because you got a lady and she's got glasses on trying to look at the photo. And so there he is. He's taking a photo. Hello, New York. And there's his thing.
4: Yep.
1: I don't know if you can see it. It's actually, it looks like it's laying on a semi that's down on the ground.
4: Yeah, no, it's
1: from his hotel room.
4: It's pretty shocking. I mean, but I'm just convinced he did it on purpose.
1: He might have. Nard is really trying to find the penis.
5: Yeah, I can't really see it.
4: Yeah. Well, page 6, like, blurred it out, but it's supposed to be right there.
1: This woman circled
4: it,
1: Nard. You kind
4: of see it.
1: So you can kind of see his wiener.
4: Yeah.
1: Right there, you can see the
4: kibbles
1: and the bits.
4: There's no way that he took this photo and didn't recognize that, like, he could see him. There's just no way. There's no way.
5: It's like them girls doing it, like, in a mirror and sending it on Marketplace. Like you just see
4: come buy this, and you can see their breasts in a mirror behind them. Yeah,
1: a lot of people have done
4: think it's some of those are accidental because those women are gross.
1: Yeah, a lot of times it is not very good.
4: Yeah, I disagree.
5: Just
4: with you. I disagree with you completely, Nard.
5: Just because they're gross, that's an accidental. So
4: yeah,
5: if he was gross, it's like it's an accidental.
4: Well, if he was gross, he wouldn't be taking photos like that.
5: Yeah, I think he would. I think
1: he wouldn't be naked.
4: He wouldn't.
5: Gross guys do that.
4: Gross guys don't take naked photos at the window in New York City.
1: Usually don't get naked.
4: Yeah, and they definitely don't take pictures
5: while they're
4: naked.
5: They're getting naked.
4: But they're not taking pictures.
1: I think they're still insecure. I could be wrong. I really don't know anything.
4: Mm-hmm.
5: No, I think gross guys would get naked by themselves and take a photo like that.
4: As a gross guy, I can tell you we don't.
5: You don't walk around your house naked by yourself with nobody else there.
4: No, no.
1: Nard.
5: Really?
4: No.
1: Nard, as a person that works out a lot, I don't walk around my house naked. I don't like to be naked at all.
5: I think it's different when you're by yourself, though.
1: No, I don't like to be naked at all.
4: Mm-hmm.
1: Ugh. Ugh.
4: Like, Nard, do I tell you how the Special Olympics are run?
5: No.
4: Okay. So... Shut your ass up.
1: Derek, he just did
4: I sit here and tell you how you guys do your events?
5: No.
4: No, I don't. So shut your ass up.
1: He really hit you with a nuh-uh already.
4: Yep.
1: Yeah, but if you wanted water cooler talk, because that's like the big thing for radio is that we're supposed to give you stuff for water cooler that you can take to your job.
4: Yeah.
1: And if you haven't, I guess, seen the story yet, you can see Smallville showing off his big town.
4: Yeah, I mean, it's a good-sized weenie.
1: This woman, she put her glasses on and she goes, is that a D or what? And so she's now circling, trying to figure it out, trying to zoom in on this.
4: This could be good for him, though. Like, this could, propel his career.
1: Tom Welling goes viral after accidentally posting his naked reflection in a New York City hotel room window. I bet she's going to get him some roles now. Everybody's going to be talking about him. They're going to be talking about Kelly Clarkson today.
4: Yeah,
1: they
4: are.
1: You see that story?
4: Yeah, they are. Yeah, they are. God, she's a dumbass.
1: She's an idiot.
4: If how the store is portraying that story is the accurate side, she's an idiot.
1: I'll get into that because I guess Kelly Clarkson is all over the news,
4: yes,
1: as well as this guy's wanker.
4: But I had never even heard of the name. What was it, Tom Wellington?
1: Yeah, but now they're calling him Tom Swellington
4: for
1: the size of his meat.
4: I had never even heard of that name until October 12th, 2026.
1: And now you know.
4: Now I know who that is.
1: People are accusing him of doing it on purpose.
4: I mean, you can't really blame him. It's a bit old school. Like, this is kind of something that you would happen like 10, 15, 20 years ago where they're like, oh, whoops, a nude.
1: This woman says, I can't see it in the reflection, but I still want to ride it.
4: Damn.
1: I know, these women were so,
4: damn,
1: so vulgar and so aggressive. Let me take a quick break. We'll be right back.
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15: Texas Hammer Hotline, that's how you call in. You become a radio celebrity with us. 1-855-FU-BILLY. I was reading the story about Kelly Clarkson, and they said, ugly Kelly Clarkson feud explodes in battle over her pretty woman moment. She claims the store discriminated against her. But the store's come out and said that it was her outrageous diva demand, and now she's doubling down, even though the police were called.
17: Damn.
15: So there's a store called Brooklyn Puzzle Store called Art of Play. And she went in there and she wanted to make some purchases.
17: Yeah.
15: She claims that this lady was rude to her, and then they missed out on these big sales because she was going to buy a bunch
17: of
15: stuff.
17: Okay, so she wanted to buy this thing that was like part of the store, right? And she's
15: like, is that the bird?
17: Yeah. And she's like, I want that. And they were like, well, let me see if I can find you something like comparable. And Kelly Clarkson's like, ah, you're saying I can't afford it? Ah. And they're like, no, we're just saying like that's like a one of a kind. And, like, that's ours. Well, that's not for sale.
15: There's also a sign there that says, not for sale. And it says, do not touch.
17: Oh, you're saying I can't afford it? I'm Kelly Clarkson.
15: Well, she claimed on Saturday that she drove all the way to the Brooklyn store with several purchases already in mind.
17: I'm Kelly Clarkson.

0: awesome.
1: Now, she was saying that they treated her like, there's a movie, I think it came out in 1990 or something. I don't know. I don't know the exact
0: year. Yeah, where the woman was treated like a whore.
1: It's got Julia Roberts, Richard Gere, and she's a brand new hooker that just started hooking.
0: And so they guess what? They treated her like a hooker.
1: She goes in there dressed like a hooker to buy some designer clothes. Uh-huh. And then, of course, the businessman that has been paying the hooker goes in there and rescues her from the store.
0: Because they weren't treating her very nice.
1: Yeah, or somebody came in there to help her out. I don't remember exactly.
0: I think she was treated like, if I remember right, she was treated like a whore.
1: All I know is I feel like that movie made dudes sexually attracted to hookers.
0: No, Billy. We've always been sexually attracted to hookers.
1: Yeah. Well, but what I'm saying, I don't know. I was always scared of hookers until that movie.
0: What?
1: Yeah.
0: Dude, I was so into hookers between that movie and Milk Money. Oh, man. I wanted a hooker. I wanted to marry a hooker so bad.
1: Well, the reason that I was scared of hookers is because they always looked cracked out, and they always do something with you for $5. And those women didn't look very attractive. Mm-hmm. Julia Roberts was one of the, at least to me, she was the first decently attractive hooker I'd ever seen.
0: Yeah.
1: And so I think that there was an explosion. Men just started to think that all hookers looked like Julia Roberts.
0: Oh, really?
1: But they usually look like Nard.
0: Yeah. They usually don't look very good.
1: They look way older than they are. Rugged. Uh-huh. You know what I mean? They've been
0: out there.
1: At least
0: the ones I've seen. I've seen videos now where, like, I don't know. I think Phoenix has, like, I don't know what it is. I want to go to Phoenix, but, like, Phoenix has, like, fire hookers.
1: So they have the best hookers.
0: Just from what I've seen, like, on TikTok.
1: Are these the hookers that go up to the car?
0: Yeah. Yeah, yeah, yeah.
1: Oh, people are saying those are drug addicts, Billy, not the same.
0: Oh.
1: Well, no, the ones that go up to the car that'll do anything for $5.
0: They usually go hand in hand.
2: Turkey has a good ones, too.
0: Turkey?
2: Yeah.
1: You mean the country?
2: Yeah.
1: I didn't know that. I'd known that they were like good for hair plugs. I hadn't heard about their hookers.
2: Yeah.
0: I believe you.
1: Okay. Have you been there?
2: No. I seen a video of it.
1: Oh. Okay. So you're watching hookers in Turkey?
2: I mean, I took it as hookers because of how they were dressed.
0: He has no idea if they were hookers or not.
2: Well, because the guy in the video is like, man, I found the wild side of this side of Turkey.
1: Okay, here's the deal.
0: I found the wild turkey.
1: So the hooker outfits of the past are the club outfits of today. So what you just saw was young women
0: going out,
1: expressing themselves. And no, what would have been hooker outfits back in the day are just now club attire.
2: No, he couldn't go 5 feet without one backing up into him trying to get his attention, and he would just give him a stiff form.
1: Well, maybe they are hookers.
0: Listen, guys, I do notice he's slurring hard. You got to remember, we're coming in on a Monday. He's been drinking for 72 straight hours.
1: He had his kids, so he likes to drink a lot.
0: Yeah, so sorry about that.
1: Well, all the customers, like, they're loyal customers, and people that have been to this store are like, I don't know what she's talking about. The store is so nice, and all the salespeople are so pleasant.
0: Well, that's because you guys have money, and they don't want to deal with a poor like Kelly Clarkson.
1: I can't believe the cops were called over this because she couldn't buy this mechanical bird.
0: Like, I don't know how Kelly Clarkson doesn't think to herself, like, I'm sure she did get pissed off, right? But, like, how she just doesn't stop for a second and be like, you know what? I'm going to kind of sound like a bitch if I tweet this out.
1: Derek, you know that restaurant that threw me out, Dakota's in Dallas?
0: Yeah.
1: Because I wasn't wearing the proper attire?
0: Yeah, I remember that.
1: That was my fault. I think I said that on the air. I didn't, like, the guy didn't have to be so hostile. But at the end of the day, if they have a dress code, that's their dress code, and I wasn't complying with their dress code, even though I didn't know that I had a dress code to comply to.
0: Yes.
1: Right? Because I'm not from there. I was out of town. Mm-hmm. But at the end of the day, right, the guy could have been nicer about it. He could have been like, hey, I don't know where you're from, or, you know, whatever.
0: But, yeah, I know what you mean.
1: But, hey, you know.
0: He didn't have to be a douchebag. He could have been like, listen, sir, I am so sorry.
1: He didn't have to throw me out.
0: Yes. We're not going to be able to sit you. We have a pretty strict dress code.
1: Sorry about that.
0: I really do apologize.
1: If you go back to your hotel room, I don't know if you have any other attire, but you know, we'd love to serve. We can extend your
0: reservation.
1: There was
0: no reason to be hostile.
1: What time's your reservation at? Right? He could. Right. There's so many other ways that he could have handled it.
0: Even if he couldn't accommodate you later, he could have just been like, okay, well, it looks like we're booked here, you know. whatever.
1: He could have then said, hey, let me give you another suggestion, another restaurant, right? He could have been like, there's another restaurant. Let me call.
0: Yeah.
1: See if I can get you a reservation. That's what good customer service does.
0: Yes. Yes. True.
1: You know, because I was in the wrong, but that guy was a douche.
0: Mm-hmm.
1: It doesn't seem like this is the case.
0: It doesn't, but again, when you're Kelly Clarkson, like, even if they were douche, it's like you're never going to come off good in that situation. When you're crapping on, like, a place like that and you're Kelly Clarkson, like, you're always going to come off as a bad guy. I don't know why celebrities, like, do this when they, like, try to get, like, the mob to, like, come crashing down on something and it always backfires. Always. It's like, yeah, you had a bad experience. Just keep it to yourself and just move on.
1: Well, people don't like her today now.
0: No, they don't.
1: Well,
0: because you got to think, too, like, her crowd, like, yeah, she just came off bad in that.
1: They're calling me Billy Clarkson now. Again, the guy, I mean, even the valet dudes were like, God, yeah, that guy's a dick. So, because I was like, ah, you know, it's my fault. I'm just, you know, not dressed. He's like, no, that guy's a dick. The guy that works there.
0: Yeah.
1: And what really upset me is that, so I'm being thrown out for my cashmere pants.
0: Yeah.
1: But then there's this woman. She has all of her knockers out.
0: Come right in. We have
1: Come
0: a
1: right
0: table
1: in.
0: Right up front for
1: hey,
0: you.
1: Here you go. Yeah. Let's put you, and she's basically got no shirt on.
0: Badass.
1: And I'm like, you're mad at my pants, but this woman's got her tatas hanging out. I almost went, I'm like, all right, so if I Badass. Show my tatas, can I get a chair?
0: You ain't got tatas like that.
1: I know. It's being facetious there.
0: I know. I'm just saying.
1: Say that, Nard. Facetious.
2: Facetious.
0: Facetious.
1: Do you see who has taken the plunge into an OnlyFans style subscription website?
0: I don't think I did.
1: Megan Fox.
0: Oh, okay.
1: Megan
0: so she's
1: Fox.
0: Doing OnlyFans?
1: I don't know if she has money in this, but she started promoting subs.com.
0: Oh.
1: And not the sandwich. The adult website. Wow. Let me go to subs.com.
0: That's okay. So she's an investor.
1: I don't know if she is, but she's on the top page. Look at this.
0: Oh, wow.
1: So there she is.
0: Oh, wow.
1: And you can follow Megan Fox. Never before seen content. There she is licking a lollipop.
0: Oh, wow.
1: I desire the things which will destroy me in the end. That's from Megan Fox. Exclusive content only on subs.
0: Direct access.
1: For $44, I could have watched a Megan Fox pay-per-view.
0: Damn.
1: That would have been better than the Money in the Bank fiasco that was on with WWE.
2: If I'm gonna Max,
0: you watch WWE this weekend? Dang, dude, she's got them things on her?
1: Like, yeah.
0: That's crazy. I didn't know she had those.
1: The WWE thing really made me upset because I love wrestling. Nobody loves wrestling more than I do.
0: Yeah, you do.
1: I love wrestling.
0: Yeah.
1: I've been watching it since I was in diapers.
0: You're really into it.
1: But I had to suspend disbelief that this man jumped off into a wooden ambulance.
2: What?
1: I didn't know ambulances were made out of wood.
2: What do you mean?
1: That's what it looked like. I don't know if it was wood or not, but the effects that they used, it looks like this guy flew through some boards.
0: Yeah.
1: And he went through a wooden ambulance. The top of the ambulance was made out of wood. That's what everybody was saying online.
0: Oh, wow.
1: And then there's another move. They have this ladder where, you know, the broads are doing their thing. They're wrestling.
0: Yeah.
1: Their little Money in the Bank.
0: Uh-huh.
1: And this Tiffany Stratton's...
0: Dude, I saw this.
1: She goes up on the ladder.
0: Yeah.
1: And a bunch of people pointed out, they're like, hey, bud, the ladder and how it's placed is you're automatically not going to make it into these other people that are supposed to catch you.
0: Uh-huh.
1: So she jumps. She falls right on her head because nobody catches her.
0: Smack dab on her. She had to have the biggest concussion. Like,
1: and
0: it was...
1: She immediately yelled out the word... F.
0: Oh, yeah. No, she, it was hilarious. Not hilarious.
1: Derek, all right, bad enough, right? They didn't even have the ladder set up properly for this stunt.
0: Uh-huh.
1: Then you got the other guy going through the paper ambulance. Look at this, Derek.
0: Right, yeah.
1: Looks like it's a wooden ambulance.
0: All right,
1: and then he jumps. So he's trying to push him over, and the guy leaps.
0: Oh.
1: It's like made out of wood.
0: Yeah, what? Yeah.
1: So dumb.
0: Usually a top like that would not.
1: No, he would have bounced right off. And then people are like,

0: What, do you want him to hit a real ambulance? Well, yeah.
1: If you're going to bring an ambulance. I mean, this does look like an ambulance from 1985.
0: He just goes through it like it's made out of wood.
1: Yeah. That's.
0: And then the dumbest thing on this pay-per-view. So they got this guy, and I like him, Obafemi.
1: Yep.
0: And he's supposed to be like the next Brock Lesnar, the next big thing.
1: Yep.
0: Well, this Bronson Reed guy grabs some brass knuckles, punches him in the face, then punches him in the face again, then goes to the top rope, tsunami, lands on him with his 300 pounds.
1: Yeah.
0: And then the Obafemi guy kicks out like it's nothing. The dude was just blasted in the face with brass knuckles twice.
1: Yeah, no problem. Gets he kicks right out.
0: Kicks right out.
1: Dude, look at this girl land up right on her head, though, Nart. Like, look at this. Look at this. Look at this.
0: Nobody catches her.
1: Boom.
0: Oh, my God.
1: Straight on her head.
2: Damn.
1: Dude, CTE like a sumbitch. I mean, that was so bad.
0: It's hard for me to watch it
1: anymore.
0: I know.
1: It was. It's almost easier to watch it in slow motion than it is real time, because real time, the head oh, man, you hear her head bounce right off that thing. That's crazy.
0: You got to see the Obafemi guy just get blasted in the face twice, then get hit with a tsunami off the top rope, and then just kick out. I should have got the Megan Fox pay-per-view for $44.
1: Right.
0: That's what I should have got.
1: Mm-hmm.
0: That might have been more entertaining. It might have been more wrestling in that.
1: Uh-huh. No,
0: that's
1: it's
0: the Rula.
1: I saw it on, but then I saw people bitching because, like, Roman Reigns, like, retained.
0: Yeah. Exclusive content only on subs. Megan Fox. The content here never touches Instagram, X, or any other public. What you see is what you see first and only. Straight from Megan Fox.
1: Huh.
0: Made for subscribers. She will send you DMs, drops, and moments created for the people inside, not the algorithm. What you get with Megan Fox. Aren't you curious what you're going to get with Megan Fox? Look at this. Look at this guy hitting him with brass knuckles.
1: Yeah.
0: His jaw would have been broken.
1: He's got brass knuckles on. Boom. Oh, man. Rocked him.
0: Rocked him. And then hit him again.
1: Look. Oh, hit him again.
0: He should be out.
1: And Wait a minute. Then he goes and hits his special move?
0: Yeah.
1: Then
0: he uses a special move.
1: Okay.
0: Off the top. Tsunami.
1: Okay. Boom. He's done. 1, 2, 3. No chance he kicks out.
0: It's just so unbelievable.
1: What has wrestling gotten to?
0: I don't know.
1: This guy got hit twice in the face with brass knuckles.
0: I can't watch it anymore. That's it. I can't.
1: This is it?
2: I feel like you said that
1: a lot.
0: Oh, I'll say it again. I'm sure I'll watch
1: it
0: tonight.
1: He said it so many times.
0: Oh, I got to watch it tonight. See what's going on.
1: He said it so many times.
0: Well, with Megan Fox, you get direct access to her. She's a Hollywood icon, Derek.
1: Tiffany Stratton is going to start making car chasing videos like Nark.
0: She keeps hitting her head like that. There are so many videos of people not catching her. She has to wonder if people like her or not.
1: You get what they're saying, Nark?
2: No.
1: They're saying that Tiffany Stratton girl is now messed up in the head.
0: Oh. Just like you
1: and
0: are.
1: So she's going to start doing videos like you.
2: I'll do them with her.
1: They're making fun of you.
0: Studio and personal. Polished exclusive shoots and raw straight from her phone moments.
1: Mm.
0: So you can get these sexy moments straight from Megan Fox's phone, little fun things that she does.
1: So she's like, I mean, this is like OnlyFans, except for it's just Megan Fox.
0: Apparently it crashed. Like, people went nuts. And members only. Duh. Perks, moments, and content reserved for the inside. Hmm. Everything subs has to offer. So, Nard, you should put your dingle on subs.
2: Yeah, I can.
0: Yeah, I can, Billy. Yeah. When I don't know what to say to you, and I really want to say F you, Billy,
2: what?
0: I just say, yeah, I can. Yeah, I can. I could also tell you to F off, Billy.
2: What?
0: Yep. But I got to say that in my head so you won't fire me.
1: Yep.
0: Look, Derek is signing up. He's already got a password. You got to confirm.
1: Oh, wait, hold on. I got to add more to the password.
0: Yeah.
1: All right.
0: Let Derek sign up for this. Did you see the guy that was mauled to death by a tiger?
1: The one that he jumped in the cage?
0: Yeah, and then he gets eye to eye with the tiger.
2: He's tossed around a little bit.
0: He's looking eye to eye with the tiger. How do you already have access? And you acted like you didn't even know about it, Derek.
1: I didn't. This is my first time here.
0: No, I didn't even see you put your money in, your credit card in.
1: Yeah, well, I haven't put any money on it yet.
2: How did you create an account that fast?
1: That was quick.

0: That was quick. Derek is now going to follow. I think he's already had the account.
1: Yeah.
0: He's got to add funds now. Anyways, you know, usually, you know how a dog will bite somebody, they'll put the dog down?
1: Yeah.
0: And, or, you know, the shark, they'll go try to hunt down the shark that ate the human.
1: Mm-hmm.
0: They're going to let this tiger live.
1: Yeah, they as they should, because the tiger didn't do anything wrong. People wanted them to shoot the guy because they heard, like, gunshots, and they were like, man, if you're going to shoot anybody, shoot the guy that jumped in.
2: I think he died.
1: Yeah, I know.
0: No, that's what we said. I started out the story. Did you guys hear a man was mauled to death by a tiger?
1: Mm-hmm.
0: Did you hear that part?
1: I did.
0: Yeah. So that would mean that he died.
1: Yep.
0: So it's not that you think he died. He actually died.
1: But he died by way of tiger, not the people.
0: You didn't hear that part of the story?
2: Well, Derek was saying how he should die, and I said he already died.
1: No, I just said people said that he should get shot, not the tiger.
0: You all right?
2: Yeah, and I was letting the people know that he's already dead, so he can't be shot.
1: Well, he wasn't dead the whole time.
0: All right, I already did that part, bud.
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14: You know how they have all these different get ready with me videos?
15: Yeah.
14: I saw that women were making get ready with me to bleep a bleep videos.
15: Damn.
14: On what they do and how the hair tie and just the whole process as they get ready to bleep a bleep. You've seen the videos where women are doing the ones where get ready with me to get cracked. And the whole process before they get cracked. If you don't know what cracked means, that means, you know, clap in the cheeks, if you will. Getting buns. So that's what they're doing. They're making those get ready with me to get cracked videos. Get ready with me to give a mouth hug videos. Well, this female dentist has gone viral. I mean, I don't know if she's an actual dentist. Suspend disbelief. That's just what the video shows. And it shows her, like, get dressed with me video. And it shows her putting on her underpants, as Nard would call them, to get ready to go be a dentist.
15: Yeah.
14: Look at this, Nard. This is her. She is right there. It shows her completely naked.
15: Yeah.
14: She's got her dental outfit on, and it shows her getting ready to go be a dentist.
15: Hmm.
14: I don't know if this is legit, but that is pretty wild.
15: Yeah.
14: They like to make all sorts of get ready with me videos. I watched this woman over the weekend. She did a get ready with me to give a mouth hug video. And she wanted her hair to be perfect. And then she also wanted to put on eye makeup. But she said she had to wear a certain kind of eye makeup because she really gets into it and it gets very sloppy. And she doesn't want her makeup to run. So it was a whole process. She wanted to look super hot when she did the mouth hug. So she was saying what kind of makeup she wears in order to give the mouth hug, as there's certain makeup which will run down her eyes.
15: Yeah.
14: And she's made the mistake before of wearing the wrong makeup to give a mouth hug.
15: Yeah, that's pretty hot.
14: Yeah, she put a lot of effort into that. And then, of course, we played the audio from the woman that was like, get ready with me to get cracked. You know, they're getting lotioned up, shaving. The whole process, there's a whole process to getting cracked, Derek.
15: Apparently.
14: I would imagine. You have to make sure that the you know, the backyard is all trimmed up as well as the front yard.
15: Yeah.
14: You got to make sure you're lotioned up. You got to make sure you smell good.
15: Mm-hmm.
14: So those are all those nice little videos that are out there. So just weird to see a female dentist just completely naked. She's like, this is what I wear to work.
15: Yeah.
14: And then she's putting on the thong. It's like, look, I wear a thong. They look better in the scrubs.
15: And she was a dental assistant?
14: It says dentist. Again, suspend disbelief, Derek. It could just be a woman pretending to be a dentist, and she might have made this video, but you know what I mean? I'm always a guy that has a good imagination, so I'm just going to imagine her being an actual dentist.
15: Okay, all right.
14: Since that's what she wants me to do.
15: Yeah.
14: She doesn't want me to think of her as a dental assistant.
15: No.
14: In the video, she wants me to imagine
15: her.
14: Man,
15: I'm sure she's neither.
14: Probably
15: not.
14: She's
15: probably just an OnlyFans girl.
14: Derek, we have to use our imagination.
15: Because, like, what kind of dentist would really post that?
14: I'm not sure, but I don't want to ruin it for myself.
15: I gotcha.
14: So that's why I'm just going to
15: suspend. That seems like that would probably hurt or maybe help her practice.
14: Probably help. Nowadays, that would probably help.
15: I don't know. It'd probably hurt. Because what girl, because don't most girls make their, you know, husband's appointments?
14: I
8: think so.
14: They used to. They don't like to do that anymore because.
15: Oh, yeah. He
14: he's
15: needs
14: a big
15: mommy.
14: Boy. And yeah, and he can do it on
15: yeah,
14: his own.
15: Yeah, yeah, yeah. You're not his mommy. I forget. So maybe they could.
14: If your woman makes your appointments for you, mm-hmm. she may be less attracted to you, and then you're not going to get sex as much. But if you make you make your own appointments, she's going to be like, he's such a big boy.
15: Yeah.
14: Who's a big boy? Did you make your appointment?
15: So just something simple like that, you can look like a man to your girl.
14: Yeah, exactly.
15: Okay. And also just allow her to be lazy.
14: And she doesn't have to feel like a mom.
15: Gotcha. Because they hate that.
14: Women are very unattracted to feeling like a mom.
15: They hate that, but they want you to be their dad.
14: Isn't that funny how that works?
15: It's yeah,
14: like,
15: it
14: I
15: is.
14: I gotta be dad, but yep. you don't want to be mom?
15: You want me to be dad, but you want me to be dad.
14: That's weird. We gotta
15: That's
14: start.
15: All I hear. Well, my dad would do that. Well,
14: okay.
15: My dad would do that.
14: What we need to do is we need to start getting the ick and the ew. When women want us to be their dad, we have to get the ick.
15: Ew, she just wants a daddy.
14: Ugh.
15: She just wants a daddy. But see, that's hot, though.
14: Yeah. Do you find that to be attractive, Nard? I'm just trying to get you in this conversation here, buddy.
8: No, I think it's hot.
14: I mean, I like that
15: know
14: you're,
15: what
14: just,
15: we're talking
14: you're
15: about.
14: Just watching the show. I think that's pretty cool, but I like you to kind of be in the conversation.
15: It's like it was his wish. And here he is.
14: Here he is.
15: He's our little buddy in here watching the show.
14: Got his wish.
15: His name's Nathan. He likes to go by Nard.
14: There's a man who got his private part sliced off by his now ex-wife after she discovered his affair. Has now revealed that they are back together and planning on remarrying. She used a razor and chopped off this man's genitals in 2023. It was December, Christmas month, 2023. I remember this story. We read it. This woman confessed to cutting off her husband's genitals with a razor. Then 34 walked into the police station at the time and turned herself in, claiming she had acted out because of revenge when her man, her husband, then 40, had slept with her 15-year-old niece.
15: Jeez.
14: She told police that she had flushed his organ down the toilet because she wanted to make sure it couldn't be sewn back on. She pleaded guilty to causing grievous bodily harm. Sentenced to 4 years and 8 months in jail. Now the couple, who are located in Brazil, share one daughter together.
15: Wow.
14: Have revealed that they have not only forgiven each other, but are still in love and want to tie the knot again.
15: I mean, I guess he really doesn't have a choice. Like he's, because who else is going to marry him?
14: Well, he had been awarded $4,000 for moral damages.
8: What?
14: And he is reportedly
15: in Brazil.
14: He's reportedly planning to use the money to help pay for a second wedding to her as well as get a prosthetic penis since he doesn't have a penis.
15: You can get both?
14: Well, in Brazil, everything's a little bit cheap.
15: $4,000?
14: Yeah.
15: You can have a wedding and buy yourself a wiener?
14: This professional.
15: But like, who is he awarded the money from? From her? So she's the one paying for it?
14: This woman, she's a professional cook.
15: Okay.
14: had led her husband to believe that they were going to have sex, and she tied his hands with a pair of her underwear before she assaulted him and then chopped his wiener off.
15: Never.
14: You remember that story, but now they want to get back together.
8: I feel like if a girl ties you, you could get out of those knots pretty easy.
15: I don't know.
14: Women are strong nowadays.
15: But, I mean, him getting his wiener cut off, it felt justified.
14: Gosh.
15: If he was really a PDF.
14: Nard, he was just saying that this guy getting his wiener chopped off made his teeth hurt.
15: I mean, I just couldn't imagine. Couldn't imagine getting my wiener chopped off.
14: Police are seeking victims after a man squirts lotion on multiple women's buttocks.
15: Mm.
14: So, I guess if you're in Michigan, shopping trip turned into an unsettling ordeal as this man was going around just squirting lotion onto women's butts.
15: Well, what a weirdo.
14: Yeah, he went to the mall and he also went to a Target.
15: Just squirting lotion?
14: On women's backsides.
15: All right.
14: On their buttocks.
15: Yeah, I wonder if he was simulating something there or what.
14: He says here, and then he goes, can I wipe your butt?
15: Okay. But he's the one that put the... All right.
14: Yeah.
15: No, sir. You Very cannot.
14: Weird. All right, we got to take a quick break. We'll be right back.
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14: Oh, what a nice song.
12: I shot the sheriff.
14: I like this. I don't think I've ever heard this.
15: Oh, yeah?
14: I like that. Little, is that Bob Marley?
15: Yes.
14: That what it says up there? Nice. He shot the sheriff, but he didn't shoot the deputy. Let's see what I have on the program today. Let's see if I have anything fun. Oh, yeah. I do have something fun. This woman enjoys pooping in front of her boyfriend, so I'll get to that. And this guy does not get fired up when he sees a woman on the toilet. Remember how Nard said that he really gets attracted to women that are on the toilet?
15: Yeah, he said he gets fired up.
14: He does. That gets him all fired up.
8: Yeah, it just shows me she's comfortable around you.
14: There's also a brand new husband-wife trust challenge. I sent it to Derek. I don't know if you had a chance to watch it.
15: I did.
14: I showed it to my wife. I don't know if she would be down for it. I asked her. I was like, hey, why don't you lay down on the ground? I just saw this. It's like, I'm not going to lay down on the ground. I'm like, no, it's great. Let's try this.
15: Yeah.
8: Why?
14: I was like, I don't know. It's just really cool thing that I saw.
15: Yeah. Yeah.
14: Wasn't down for it.
15: No.
14: Let's see here. Let's see what else I have. There's anything fun. Do I have anything fun? Oh, they say that a C-cup knocker is actually the best size, and it is the one that men enjoy the most, that is the most attractive. And, of course, this sparked a huge debate because it's always been D-cups, right? D-cups, D-cups, D-cups. You got to have D-cups. But there was an argument online where people are saying, no. The C-cup knocker is the best size of all time.
15: Oh, really?
14: So we get to debate that. They're saying that older women have less bodies. And that's one of the reasons why men are gravitating towards the older women, because they've probably been in a relationship a long time, could have been married for 20 years, didn't rack up the bodies.
15: Mm-hmm.
14: And so these guys are like, hey, look, these women, you know, they have a lot of experience, but they're not just out there just hooking up with everybody.
15: Yeah.
14: Because this guy, he goes, I'm so scared of STDs. And so he's only getting with older women because he feels that they're less likely to have an STD.
15: Hmm.
14: Let's see.
15: Because all the younger women have one?
14: Yeah. Yeah, I guess. Right. I think it's 1 in 4 running around with some sort of STD, some sort of.
15: Shut up.
14: Yeah, look that stat up. I thought it was 1 in 4.
15: That is a stupid high number.
14: I don't think I'm making it up. You'll have to look. Just,
15: 1 in 4?
14: Here, why don't you guys do something. You listeners do something. Why don't you look that up and then let me know. They're saying that I look like mayo white. Like mayonnaise. Yeah, I am.
15: Yeah,
14: I am
15: about
14: a white
15: one
14: guy.
15: In five people in the United States, roughly 20% are living with a sexually transmitted infection.
14: That's a lot. It's a high number. Wow. That's a lot. Pretty nasty out there if you think about it.
15: Yeah.
14: But I don't think people really care. They're just collecting them.
15: Yeah, but younger people, yeah, it goes up.
14: 1 in 4, right?
15: Yeah.
14: Yeah, with the younger audience. You guys, mm-hmm. really, you guys, congrats. 1 in 4 y'all got that STD.
15: Damn. I thought it would be like, I guess maybe like 1 in 10, maybe.
14: Right.
15: I thought maybe like 10%, maybe. And that even seemed a little high. Because that just means that, like, I mean, you know people that have STDs.
14: Oh, just walking around. Just look, just count 1, 2, 3.
15: I mean, there's
14: there's
15: 5 people on the show. It's like, okay, so Nard's got it for sure.
14: Yeah, I point to
8: I've
14: Nard.
8: Already got tested. Nope.
15: Yeah, I know, but we never got the results.
14: We never got any results.
15: Yeah. We just found out you didn't have the HIV.
8: What? No, they tested for everything. No, I know.
14: Hepatitis and what's the big one? The HIV.
15: Yeah. But like he could be having like, you know, the herp and stuff like that. We don't even know it.
14: So listen to this. Wow. This mom gave her daughter scissors to trim her pubes.
15: What?
14: Yeah.
15: Okay.
14: So when she, you know, got older, she's like, hey, you're going to need scissors to trim your pubes.
15: Damn.
14: You know, I wish my dad would have been around. Right? My dad never gave me scissors or anything. He never gave me the talk either.
15: Mm-hmm.
14: All those moments you miss out on because, you know, daddy wasn't there and daddy didn't care.
15: Yeah.
14: Daddy never bought my underwear. Peace.
15: Mm-hmm.
14: It's too bad. Oh, I have some audio in there. It's this woman says a man wanted to buy her doo-doo.
15: Yeah, I got that.
14: That's so sick. Come on, guys.
15: Like buying the whole, like
14: I got the panty deal. All right, I understood that. Mm-hmm. And I was like, okay, I can kind of see that. Panties can be kind of sexy. A woman wore them. You like the scent of a woman. Okay. I that's as far as I could understand. But when you guys started buying farts and jars, when the woman would fart in the bathtub and then capture the water and then she was selling fart water.
15: Mm-hmm.
14: And now you want doo-doo?
15: Not cool.
14: Come on. Get it together. We need to shame that guy.
15: Yeah.
14: We should set up a sting operation. You know how cops do that for drugs and stuff?
15: Yeah.
14: We should do that. No, that should be your thing. The guys out there trying to buy fart water, buy farts and jars and doo-doo, you should set up a sting operation where they think they're going to get this.
15: They're going to meet up with you to buy some hot girl's fart.
8: Hey, hey. I need you to sit down and talk about this.
14: Yeah, well, all right. We need to identify them.
15: Yep.
14: You need to do that sting operation. You should try that. Have you seen the new trap door? It's a backdoor trap door outfit for easy access that women are wearing.
15: No. No, I have not. That's pretty cool, though.
14: So I have that.
15: Okay.
14: Let me see if I have anything else. I put together a game. I don't know if I'll do it. If people want it, I'll do it. It's Nard versus Nard. In a wig.
15: Oh.
14: It's a trivia game. So it'll be Nard versus Nard in a wig.
15: Well, that's pretty cool.
14: So I think we have. You guys want to see? I think we have Nard in a wig. I think he's here. He's in studio. I don't know if you can see it, but there he is.
15: Yeah.
14: There's Nard in a wig. I don't know if you can see that, but there he is.
15: Mm-hmm.
14: So he's in studio ready to play.
15: That's pretty cool.
14: Derek sent me this clip from Katy Perry. This is back in the day when she was married to Orlando Bloom.
15: Oh, yeah.
14: See, look at that. There he is. What's up, Nard? Nice. So, Orlando Bloom used to have to do all these chores around the house in order to get a mouth hug. And now I know why they're separated.
15: Oh, yeah.
14: Because he had to do all these things around the house. I don't know. If you have to do all these chores and activities and things like that to get a mouth hug, it's not even worth it. Don't you want your...
8: I mean, you got to earn it.
14: See, I don't think you should have to earn a mouth hug.
15: My whole thing was that she was like, this guy's going to get a mouth hug before the guy in the red Ferrari gets a mouth hug. And I'm just like, yeah, right, Katie.
14: Oh, yeah.
15: Like, shut the hell up. Like, the guy doing the dishes is not getting more mouth hugs than the guy in the red Ferrari. Like, the guy in the red Ferrari still getting more mouth. Maybe for you, Katie, maybe you'll like the guy that does the dishes, right? But don't just put it out there that the guy doing the dishes is getting more mouth hugs than the guy driving the Ferrari. Like, it's just nonsense.
14: I was happy to see that there's a, you know, because I don't have any, like, expensive cars or anything like that. You know, I wondered if I got rid of my cars and things like that, if I wouldn't get mouth hugs anymore.
15: I'm just saying. Guy driving the red Ferrari getting way more mouth hugs than the guy doing dishes. And Katy Perry's whole thing in that audio was she was just like, oh, my God, my love language is acts of service. So if you do the dishes, if I come downstairs and you did the dishes, you better be prepared to get your bleep bleeped. Because the guy doing tell me if I'm wrong, the guy doing the dishes is getting more mouth hugs than the guy driving the red Ferrari. And I'm like, I'm glad that her dude, he just has to do the dishes and boom, he's getting that. But just in general, the guy in the red Ferrari is going to get more mouth hugs Because you're like almost telling guys they should aspire to be the guy doing the dishes.
14: Yeah, that's what they want.
15: Instead of the guy aspiring to be the guy that drives a red Ferrari.
14: What I figured out is they want you to do all the household chores so that they don't have to do it anymore.
15: Yes. Which is fine if you're bringing in the money like Katy Perry. But, like, that's just not... My whole thing against it was, is, like, Katy Perry's just giving bad advice to guys. Because she's telling guys...
14: Don't work hard for your money. Just work hard and clean.
15: Exactly.
8: That's all you have to do. Hell yeah.
15: But it's not reality, Nard. That's what I'm saying.
8: I think it is.
15: Okay. I don't care what you think.
8: All right.
15: Because you are an absolute moron.
8: Yeah, but like you could still just do chores and do stuff and get mouth hugs instead of having a Ferrari.
15: But the guy,
14: what she was saying.
15: Yeah, okay. So this guy, he subscribes to Katy Perry's advice.
14: Stevie,
15: by the way,
14: says,
15: he's alone and hasn't done anything like this year sexually with a woman.
14: Stevie says she gives mouth hugs just because she wants the sausage. So you don't have to do chores or have a Ferrari. Yeah, poor Nard. You just get body bagged every time. Every time you come in here, dude, your self-esteem has to drop.
15: Well, it's just like the guy that's like incredibly broke being like, hey, here's how you what you got to do to make some money. Okay? I don't have any, but here's what you do to make the money. It's like, okay, all right. Well, you shut up.
14: What do they call it, armchair quarterback?
15: Yeah.
14: Ben Affleck, and this happened to me. This is why I got off, you know, like I can't play Fortnite and games anymore. Because okay. I tried to do the online thing.
15: Yeah.
14: But then, like, six-year-olds would cuss at me and yell at me and then just kill me.
15: Yeah.
14: So I'm like, I'm not getting this.
15: And they're really good at talking trash.
14: They're so good at talking trash and so good at the games.
15: Mm-hmm.
14: And I would play Fortnite, and I'd be dead within 40 seconds.
15: Right. I'm just getting called unk.
14: They would drive. You know how they drop you off, and there's the whole intro and everything? I would get to that part, and I'd get real excited because I'm like, oh, I'm going to go on an adventure here. And then some kid would be like, F you, and then shoot and kill me right away.
15: Yeah. No, they're very talented. Skill-based matchmaking.
14: Ben Affleck says he gets into arguments in voice chat against kids in Fortnite. He goes, I think I'm good, and then a 12-year-old bleeps you up. I get killed right away, and then they taunt you like, you suck, F you. I end up getting into arguments telling the kids, F you. I don't suck. I'm a grown man.
15: Yeah.
14: I like that Ben Affleck fights with the kids like I did.
15: No, it's one of my... That's like probably my favorite part of... whatever the Marvel movies, you remember when like Fat Thor was like cussing at the kids that were playing Fortnite? He's all hunt you down.
14: You can talk in Fortnite, right?
8: Yeah.
14: Yeah, that's what I thought. Cause I think the people in the chat are like, no proximity chat in Fort.
15: Yeah, I think when you kill somebody, right, don't they hear you?
8: Yeah, for like a few moments.
15: Yeah.
14: It's at me. Mm-hmm. So I got off.
15: Or if you're on the team together and you suck, then they talk trash to you.
14: How do you feel about this lady? This woman sent nudes to pay off her man's drug debt.
15: I mean, it's pretty cool that she helped her man get out of a drug debt because that could be, you know, depending on who you're dealing with, that could be very serious and
14: holy hell,
15: deadly.
14: She had to send nudes to get the guy out of the drug debt.
15: Yeah. I mean, but she got him out of it.
14: Yeah, so. I guess. Is that a good woman, Nard?
8: I think so.
14: I think so. You know what?
15: You know what? I'm going to say, yes, I think so.
14: Yeah. I think so, Billy.
15: I'm not really sure what you're saying.
8: No,
14: I do think so.
15: Yeah.
14: Now, why would you say that?
15: I would say I think so.
14: Why?
8: Because she's a good woman for taking...
14: She's a good woman.
15: Yeah.
14: That makes her a good woman.
15: Are you going to say why you think she's a good woman?
8: What side are you guys on? I'll take that side.
15: No. I wanted to hear your side.
14: I want your take.
8: I don't have a take. Unless you
15: clearly don't because you're like, I think so.
14: Hey, bud.
8: Yeah, I was just saying. Hey, like,
14: all right. Just a little Radio 101. I hate to peel the curtain back for everybody here.
15: Yeah.
14: Show them that the wizard isn't real. But
15: go for it.
14: We all got to have like some input here. We go around, right? We go around the room and it's like, all right, damn. That's a crazy thing she did. She sent some nudes to pay off her dude's drug debt.
8: Yeah, and I was going to say, that's a good woman.
14: That's a great woman.
15: I think so.
14: I think so.
15: I don't have an opinion.
8: Oh.
15: I think so.
14: You know, I'm going with, I think so.
15: What are we talking about?
8: Nope, I knew. I just didn't know. Like, again, I don't have a woman, so then I don't want to get roasted by Derek. But I had my, so yeah, so I don't know.
15: What was it?
8: What?
14: He blamed you for him not being able to have an opinion.
8: Because it's a girlfriend thing. I don't have a girlfriend. So it's like, I don't know.
14: Hey, let's pipe down, buddy. You sound a little wacky and zany.
15: Yeah, you do. I tell you, you're getting a little just overly excited for no reason.
14: I don't want people to think we're a wacky, zany show here, buddy. And when you go over the top, right?
15: Doesn't have anything. He gets all like, rah,
14: right? Rah. So then the wacky meter goes up. The zany meter. Yeah.
15: I think we're dumb.
14: I don't like wacky and zany, bud. Mm-hmm. It's not my thing. I didn't get into this business to be some wacky morning guy.
15: When you don't have anything, everybody knows you go, wow, whoa.
14: Yeah, and I hate that.
15: Mm-hmm.
14: So get it together.
15: Just say, I don't have anything.
8: I did.
14: Just say it in a normal voice. Mm-hmm. All right, let's practice. All right, woman sent nudes to pay off her man's debt. What do you think, Nard?
8: That's a great woman.
15: There you go.
14: All right, what makes her so great?
8: Because she's taking care of business when he can't.
14: Okay, that's right. She sent the nudes, and now he's out of that debt.
8: Yeah.
15: Nice.
14: I feel like, though.
15: I'd have to break up with her, though.
14: Well, because she's
15: going to send nudes to other guys.
14: And look, what's going to happen?
15: Yeah.
14: They're going to just be like, all right, well, now I need more nudes. All right, now I need a mouth hug.
15: Well,
14: now I need sex.
15: I don't know about all that, but I'm just saying, like, I would appreciate her for getting me out of the debt, but I would have to end our relationship.
14: You're never out of the debt is what I'm saying.
15: Yeah.
14: When you do something like that, when you are sending nudes, they're going to want something else, especially if you look good. Now, if she was gross,
15: then they would never have accepted
14: that. Yeah, probably not.
15: They'd have been like, nah, bro, I'm good.
14: All right, I do have some stuff to give away today. 1-855-FU-BILLY.
15: Yeah.
14: Let me see what Chris sent me some list of things that we have to give away today. These are, I have Stain tickets, which I know people are going crazy for the Stain tickets. I also still have Marilyn Manson tickets to give away today. So let me take a quick break. All that on the way. Hang on.
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4: Said in the chat, I got my alpaca hair. You know, I was thinking about growing it. You know how the, like, long hair and you part it down the middle so it looks like a butt?
5: Mm-hmm.
4: I was thinking of doing that.
5: Okay.
4: I'm like, oh, what a pain in the ass it is to grow your hair out.
5: Yeah.
4: I thought maybe I should grow it out, you know, give myself a different style.
5: Mm-hmm.
4: Something different. I was looking at this photo, and I had my hair, it's parted like a butt. And I was like, that looks pretty cool. Maybe I need to do that. And I'm like, oh, it's just so lazy. My hair is so easy right now. I just wash it and then just push it forward, and then it's done.
5: Mm-hmm.
4: It's done for the day. Then I'll unfluff it later.
5: Yeah.
4: It's like a big moment for me. When I get home and I unfluff my hair. Sometimes if we have a guest here, I'll unfluff it before I get home. That's what I do.
5: Badass.
4: Yeah, that's kind of what I got going on.
5: Yeah.
4: Should I do the game where it's Nard? I know it's a holiday and nobody's working today. I hate to... You know what I could try? I could try since it's a holiday, and if it sucks, it sucks.
5: Yeah, then we don't...
4: Yeah, we'll never do it again. It's Nard versus Nard in a wig.
5: If it feels good, then we can do it again.
6: Hi, I'm Nard in a wig. Hi, everybody. This is Nard in a wig. And I can't wait to battle myself. Except I'm the handsome, more beautiful Nard with my long, luscious hair. I like to go to the gym and wear this so I can get everybody to look at me. Look at me. I'm Nathaniel Daniel.
5: Mm-hmm.
6: Everybody here has got such a bad attitude in my gym. Nobody wants to have fun while working out. So now I look like Richard Simmons when I go to the gym. Can't wait.
4: This person says, yeah, it already sucks, Billy. Don't do it. Yeah, maybe. I don't know. It just depends. I don't know if Nard will play along. I'm not sure. I'm not sure at all. Let's see. Well, I know there was something else that I wanted. This is really rude. Women are more loyal to their situationship than they are to their husbands. I might get to this today, but I thought that was very rude. So a woman is more loyal and won't have sex with her husband when she's cheating on her husband.
5: Oh.
4: Right? So there's two scenarios on how they're more loyal to the situationship. Let's say the woman is cheating on her husband. Some women won't cheat, like have sex with their husband that they married, because they don't want to cheat on their side dude,
5: okay.
4: Which is hilarious.
5: They will sleep with their husband because they don't want to cheat on their side dude. Okay.
4: All yeah. Right. And then,
5: wow.
4: Let's say she has a situationship, you know, whatever.
5: But they'll sleep with their side dude.
4: Yeah. Okay. Well, they got to be loyal to him, Derek.
5: Okay. All right.
4: And so what's super funny is the situationship. Let's say she has a situationship, some guy that she's sleeping with, whatever. She'll be super loyal

0: to him. And this guy argues that they're more loyal to a situationship than with their eventual husband. It's like, what? Then you should just remain, you should just keep a woman as a situationship. If they're not going to be faithful while they're your wife, then just keep them as a situationship.
1: No point.
0: Of course, this is just this guy's opinion. It could just be rage bait. I'm not sure. But a lot of women are like, oh my gosh, now that you say that, that's so funny because I stopped sleeping with my husband when I got a side guy.
1: Mm-hmm.
0: I was just being loyal to him. And this other woman, she goes, oh yeah, I would get mad if anybody talked to my situationship. I was super loyal to him. I've cheated on my husband twice. Oh, I'm such a bad girl. So funny. Yeah. I don't know how the phone lines are going to be today because it's like a big holiday. But let me see what Molly's up to. What's up, Molly?
2: Hey.
0: What you got going on?
2: Hey, everybody. So, how do you guys feel about, I'm just calling you guys today, how do you guys feel about dating someone if they're like separated? Not divorced, but separated.
0: All right, let me see if I got this straight. So you are seeing a man that is separated from his wife but not divorced yet.
1: Yeah, that's pretty common.
2: Yeah, I'm not the reason. I'm not the reason why they're separating. Like, I met him after that.
0: Well.
2: But I mean, I mean, I don't know how you guys feel about it because, like, I know you're always messing with Nard, like, they're messing with married women, and I started feeling a little insecure. Because I'm technically messing with him, but like he's separated.
1: Yeah.
0: Okay.
1: Does he still live with his wife?
2: I'm not going to lie. Yeah, he does. Yeah, he's still in the home.
0: Okay. I mean, Derek is getting an expert at this. This is really his.
1: Yeah,
0: is it called wheel well or wheelhouse, or is it just.
1: It's wheelhouse.
0: Wheelhouse. Okay. Not wheel a wheel well.
1: No. Yeah, I mean, this is just a very common playbook for married guys to be like, yeah, I'm separated, but still living with their wives because they're probably still just with their wives. But it's an easy way to, you know, get a girlfriend on the side. And explain why you got to go home and be, you know.
0: She says it's for the kids, Derek.
1: Yeah.
0: He's just staying for the kids.
2: Yeah, they're still young.
1: Same thing. Yep. Yep. Said, oh, no, we're not. We don't even sleep in the same room. I was banging her the whole time.
2: Yeah, like, I don't know.
0: So this is just the man's playbook, a married man's playbook when he wants some new-new.
1: Mm-hmm.
0: Or he's just got that dog in him.
1: Yep.
0: And he's never going to be faithful.
2: Mm.
1: Yep.
2: Well, I mean, I'm not thinking too serious, but, I mean.
1: It's just like, I don't know. I can't believe girls haven't caught on to this yet, and I can't believe this is still, like, this move is still, like, working.
0: Yeah, it's the move as old as time.
1: Like, you
0: Eric.
1: Would think, like, girls would, like, be, like, not fall for this move anymore, but they do, and I'm just, like, I don't know. I'm just kind of shocked by it a little bit.
0: So what's so special about this guy instead of maybe a man that isn't tied down by marriage?
2: He's just so cute, and like we have so much chemistry. And I mean, I'm not taking things too serious. Like I said, like I don't know. I feel a little slimy. I don't think
1: the guys that are out there wandering around that are single are Nard.
0: I know, that's the thing that I read all the time.
1: And so people the guys so that are much... married are the more desirable guys, know, not the Nards.
0: I know they are. I get so much flack for this when I say that there are so many partner poachers out there.
1: Yeah.
0: Men typically don't want to poach on a man's woman. They don't usually want to do that. They don't want the headache.
1: More times than not, guys are not poachers.
0: Well, and this one guy goes, I'm not going to poach on a guy that's already miserable with a woman. I don't want her to make me miserable, too.
1: Yeah.
0: So that's one reason why men aren't going to poach on another man's woman is because usually that man's miserable, and he's like, why would I get with her? She's just going to make me miserable someday.
1: Yep.
0: So there's that. And you don't want to die, either, because you don't know the reaction that a man's going to have if you try to mess with this woman.
1: Sometimes guys die trying to poach a woman.
0: Yeah, it's not worth it.
1: Hell no, it's not.
0: But women, for whatever reason, this is what I'm reading. I don't know what it is. And maybe, Derek, you're correct that it's just the zombies, the critters that are single out there like Nard.
1: Like Nard is a critter.
0: So women have no choice but to go after a married man. I mean, is the dating pool...
1: Are you all right, Nard? Is that okay?
3: No, it's okay.
0: Is there pee-pee in the dating pool out there? Is it just so tainted, so shallow?
1: If you're single, something's wrong with you.
0: All right. You have
3: to... all the shots today, Derek?
0: What is your... have to. Like, you have to... No, I'm talking to her now. It can't always be about you, buddy.
1: Hold on.
0: Why are you making this all about you? I have this wonderful woman that is nice...
3: Derek's making it about me.
0: She has called in.
1: I'm sympathizing with her because I see why she's going after a married man, because guys that are single are weirdos.
0: Wacky morning man, if you don't mind, because you start getting all hyped up with your wacky voice. Just use your normal voice.
3: It's just unnecessary shots.
1: What's your problem, Derek?
0: Just calm down. What, you're scaring off the people that just want normal radio. All right. Go ahead. Go ahead, Mom.
2: No, I mean, I'm kind of like, I just don't know. Like, he's always arguing with his wife. I've seen the text messages. Like, she doesn't appreciate him. Like, he's great in all the important areas.
0: Canoodling, you guys. He's gotten those buns, if you will.
1: Yeah, buddy.
2: We have sleepovers. Yeah, my place, of course. But my thing is, like, is there something about him that's like wrong with him? Like, is there something wrong with him that I don't know?
0: Yeah, he's married.
2: I mean, yeah, but not separated. But I mean, like,
1: because
2: why is
1: the problem
2: that
1: you're
2: going to
1: run into is that, like, right now his wife doesn't know, but when his wife finds out, she's probably going to fight for him.
0: She might.
3: Or she might not. She'd be like, oh.
0: Yeah, Derek, it's going to be either one. She might fight for him.
1: Or she might not.
0: I tell you what, I got another answer. She might not.
1: Although I've never seen a wife just lay down and let another woman take her man. Usually wives put up a fight.
0: Okay, you just made me think of something, Derek.
1: That's what I'm here to do.
0: All right. So if she doesn't put up a fight, you almost want her to find out about you, because then you could tell if he's worth having, because if she puts up a fight, that means she was probably not taking care of him. She admits some fault as to why he went somewhere else, and she's going, wait a second, he is a good guy. Obviously, this other woman is seeing that he is a good guy,
1: right?
0: And she's about to lose him. But if she doesn't fight for him, she's like, you can have him. That tells you you probably don't want him. So you want her to find out.
2: Yeah, either way. And I'm supposed to, like, either way.
0: Okay, if she says, no, you can have him, then you need to run.
1: Yeah, there's a problem.
0: There's a problem.
1: Mm-hmm.
2: Okay. Can I sense kind of?
0: Cody says, oh, daily fake call. That's right. Okay. All our calls are fake, sir. Every single one of them.
3: Yeah, Chicken Joe, all them.
0: Yeah, all those people. All the people that show up at our event, too, that call in. What an idiot. Yes.
1: But yeah.
0: Call in with the be a fake call right now. The Texas Hammer Hotline 1-855-FU-BILLY. Let me go to Amber. Another fake call. Sorry, Goof is in there talking to her. Maybe she's got some advice. Maybe Amber has done this. Amber, have you messed around? Have you canoodled with a married man?
4: No. So I started dating somebody, and I'm 40 years old. So I have this rule now that I'm not going to give the goods out before I'm in a relationship.
0: Wait a second. Time out. Did you always have that rule, or is this a brand new rule?
4: No.
3: Going backwards.
4: It's a brand new rule.
0: Oh, that rule is terrible. I'm going to tell you why.
4: It sucks.
0: Well, because every man is going to go, wait a second. So now I have all these rules because of what happened in the past. And so now any man that gets with you is going to feel like they're punished because of what the guys in the past did.
4: It's not about punishing them. It's just about holding out just a little bit instead of giving it up, like, after day three.
0: Okay. Jeez, I don't know if that works. I mean, will you do me a favor, Amber? Let me know how that strategy works. I'm just curious. All right, but go ahead. You had a comment.
4: Okay, so I started dating this guy after a month of talking so that we could get the business in.
0: Okay.
4: And we posted it on Facebook. We were in a relationship, and instantly I get a message from his girlfriend, wife, whatever, that they're living together. She's like, come get this man and his dog. And I'm like, what the heck? So I'm glad I had that rule, because instantly it was over after it started.
0: Well, she didn't want him, because she wasn't like,
4: no, she did. Because literally 2 days later, they're eating at Chili's as a family.
2: celebrating a birthday.
0: Oh,
3: damn.
0: Yeah.
2: Wow.

0: Yeah,
1: so that could happen.
2: I believe what Derek said is true. Like, there are guys out there that sit there and use that playbook, and I'm 40 years old now, and I'm tired of that. Like, I don't want that anymore. So I'm a beautiful woman. I get that told all the time. I get guys in my DMs that are like, hey, let's go to dinner. But then it's like immediately they're douchebags because they're like, am I guaranteed this afterwards? No,
1: what
2: I'm good.
1: Man says, am I guaranteed sex? I mean, that's a monster.
2: I mean, it's...
1: You've had men say, hey, am I going to... If I pay for this dinner, am I going to get some sex?
2: But...
1: The men will say that. They're like, hey, am I going to get some?
2: Right?
0: I will say that.
2: They're pretty vulgar.
1: Damn. I couldn't... Imagine being that blunt.
0: They say it like, well, they're almost like joking, but they're not joking.
1: They're not joking. Well, thank you, Amber. And now it's made Amber not want to put out. We got Amanda.
0: You can't ask like that. Like, that's never going to work.
1: Well, if a woman wants you, she's going to go after it. She's going to grab that thing.
0: You can't be like, so if I pay for this, am I going to get some sex?
1: Yeah, she's not like, a hooker.
0: Has that ever worked?
1: I don't think so. Yes, Amanda. Hi, Amanda. You're on the air.
3: Hello. Hi. So I just want to comment on the girl who said she's dating the guy who's separated. One, like, are you young? And two, do you not have kids? Because you're saying that for the kids. Trust me, girl, if you would have kids and you're with a man who ain't, you know, you would leave. You wouldn't hold on to your kids. So that's one of the lies, like. That's the oldest trick in the book. Like, oh, I'm only with them because of my kids. No.
1: Oh, so that's a scam is what she's saying. Is that men will say that he's just there for the kids.
4: I don't think that's the... That's what I don't know if you have, really, like, told her, like, hey, I'm separated. I don't have kids. He does.
3: Exactly.
4: They're young. They're just like, I think that...
3: That doesn't matter. That's even better. They're young. She could leave. Because I'm pretty sure that guy ain't it. But, you know what I'm saying? Like, you're saying that, oh, they're separate. Girl, they're not separated. If they're still living in the same house, trust me, they're living together. They're messing around together.
1: Yeah, that's what I was going to ask, Amanda. Do you think that they're having what some people would call the sex? Do you think he's still clapping his wife's cheeks? He's double dipping?
4: He says they don't. He says they don't anymore. She's always yelling at him. Like,
1: do you believe that?
3: Tell you the truth?
1: I mean, why would a guy that is already trying to mess with another woman during a separation in his marriage, right?
3: But what if it was vice versa? What if you were married and then you find out your husband is cheating? How would you feel? Because at this point, you know they're still living together. So it's your choice as a woman to decide.
4: They're not technically cheating.
3: Girl, they are not separated. Throw that out.
4: Oh, my God.
1: I thought a separation was to work on the marriage.
0: No, separation is when you move out.
1: Oh, you totally move out, huh?
3: Exactly.
0: Yeah. You may not get divorced, but if a man tells you he's separated, but he still lives with his wife, they're not separated.
1: How interesting.
3: Oh, exactly.
0: It's the oldest trick.
3: I just want to comment.
1: No, that's fine, Amanda. What would you do if you were Molly?
4: Well, I need some advice. Thank you.
3: What would I do?
1: Yeah, well, I'm just curious. Is it so bad? Because Derek was saying that women have it so bad out there because there's only nards, right?
0: The guys that are single are nards. Yeah,
1: right? The men that are out there.
3: Oh, yeah. That's another thing. I was like, oh, my God, is that true?
1: I guess it's so bad out there that women can only get with married men because
0: married men are the only quality men.
1: That's what they're saying.
3: I don't know, but
0: otherwise you got to deal with
1: oh my God. All right, I cannot have zany guy.
5: You said loud. He
0: goes, oh my God.
1: I know, but you still said it wacky and zany. I don't want that.
0: Oh my God.
1: Yes, I'm trying to tone it down. So wacky. Mad. Yes, Molly. I don't know what you do. I would listen to Derek. Derek's the expert. I really have no insight in this, honestly.
0: Molly, if you're good enough, but just understand that he is still with his wife. That's the only thing you need to know.
1: All right. Well, thank you.
0: Appreciate where you go from there, that's up to you.
1: Yeah, it's up to you. Exactly. That's what I'm going to say. It's up to you. Good luck.
0: Just know the truth.
1: Coming up next, This woman says she enjoys pooping in front of her boyfriend. I have that audio. This guy does not get fired up when he sees his woman on the toilet. And the brand new husband-wife trust challenge. We'll get to that next.
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9: You know how some dudes care about body count?
10: Yep.
9: And then we brought this up on the show that the new thing that guys will ask to be like, so how many men have you cooked for? Right? There's that one where in...
10: That's a good one.
9: It's like three or four.
10: That's a good one.
9: I was like, damn it, that's a lot. It's a lot
10: it
9: of dudes.
10: A lot, yeah.
9: It's a lot of dudes you cooked for.
10: Mm-hmm.
9: I think we've even taken calls where men would be more upset if their woman had cooked for more men than men that they hooked up with.
10: That would be hard to imagine, but hilarious. I think you might be right.
9: Well, now there's a new one. Do you guys want to hear the new one?
10: Sure.
9: All right. What's your poop count? How many guys have you pooped in front of?
10: Okay. All right.
9: That's the new one, Derek. Listen to this.
11: I haven't had a boyfriend in a long time. Do you remember the time where you start again? Like, what month? Because it's not week.
9: It's not week or days. You know, a third date is a rule you guys hook up.
10: Mm-hmm.
11: At what month do you feel comfortable again?
12: Never.
11: No, it happens.
12: My last boyfriend, I feel like we never broached that.
11: Which one?
12: The comedian.
11: Really? She's never talked about it.
9: Right, so this woman, she's like, I would never do that at all. But the other woman...
11: I got to a place with certain boyfriends where I'd be like, I'm going to poop. And he'd be like, good luck.
9: Right. She said she got to a certain place with certain boyfriends where she would get to the point where she would get up and be like, I have to go poop.
10: Yeah. That's, I mean...
11: Right. Like that level, I need to be at that level because I poop 7 times a day.
12: Yeah, right.
11: And all hot girls have IBS or the opposite.
9: All hot girls have IBS?
10: I didn't know that.
9: And all ugly girls don't?
10: I had no idea.
9: All hot girls have IBS.
10: Any truth to that?
9: I'm not sure. She has to poop 7 times a day, Derek.
10: That's a lot.
9: Yeah.
10: Like, that is... It's almost like, man, you would think they'd have some medicine maybe to, like... So she wouldn't have to do that.
9: Now you gotta have the talk. So, all right. How many guys... How many guys, what, that I slept with? No. Have you pooped in front of?
10: I mean, I think like, most of them at zero.
9: Like five? Five? Oh, my gosh. Yeah, it's a deal breaker for me.
10: Mm.
9: I want to be the first.
10: Yeah.
9: Oh, Rad says that I must have IBS. No, I don't.
10: Oh, because you're a hot girl.
9: Rad, thank you for being concerned about my butt. I appreciate it. And I thank you for the hat, and he's such a loyal listener, and I appreciate that, and viewer of our program. You know, these people are saying, oh, you guys had a fake call. We can't even get the audio to match on our video. You think we're going to be able to get fake calls? We can't get our stuff to work.
10: God, don't even talk about it.
9: Where do you guys just figure out where do we work, right?
10: Unbelievable.
9: You know where we work, buddy. Yeah, I don't
10: Such
9: think.
10: A terrible.
9: I don't think that that's a cute thing that couples do. And I know there are couples out there.
10: Uh-huh.
9: They're like, oh, I have to get to that point where I can tell my man, I need to poop. Pull that's over. Adorable. Pull over. I have to poop.
13: If you have that sense of comfort, like they, you want that. You want them to I be comfortable. That.
9: No.
13: You don't
9: no,
13: want to shame them.
9: I don't.
13: Because then that's going to shame them from telling you anything else down the road.
9: Nah. Let me see. 1-855. F you, Billy. Billy's mad as old Christopher Columbus today. Yeah. I am. I guess I'm as mad as him. Yeah.
10: Just tell them you've pooped in front of all of them and see what they say. They'll probably. Wow, that's.
9: All right. 1-855-FU-BILLY. I was just curious. So I'll open up the special. Phone lines. Just me personally. I want that to be a private thing. It's her and like her. She has her own bowl time and it's just her time.
10: Yeah.
13: I think that's when she'll be the most honest.
9: I don't want to know what's going on in there. Do your thing. I know that some couples, they'll take photos of it and they'll just send it to each other. It's like, oh, look at this one. Can you top it? And then he yep. tries to top it throughout the day. I know that though, there's couples out there like that.
10: There are.
13: I don't think there's a girl that can lie while taking a dump.
10: Ugh.
13: So it's like good to have the conversation while she's taking a dump.
9: So you're comparing
10: you say
9: it to
10: when she's pooping. That's truth serum.
13: Yeah, basically.
9: Nard.
13: Because she doesn't like.
9: You talking about Wonder Woman when she's got that lasso of truth?
13: I don't.
9: That the toilet bowl is a lasso of truth, yeah. And when she sits on it, she's forced to tell the truth.
13: Yeah, while so, taking
9: what,
13: a dump.
9: So what you like to do is interrogate her she's taking. You like it to ask like, her questions.
13: Just ask her questions.
9: So when she's on the toilet, be like, "All right, how many guys you really been with?"
13: Yeah, and then she'll be like, "Oh," and then it'll just come.
9: Do
13: out.
9: You really like my mom, or do you just say that?
13: Yeah, exactly.
9: Like, oh, why are you asking me now? I hate her.
13: Yeah,
9: I hate. I'm sorry.
13: Yeah, basically,
9: I hate. Hater. It's really 34 guys.
13: Yeah.
10: Well,
9: he's a moron.
10: Yeah, he is. Moron. Where's Chris's fat ass? Well, Chris takes today very. I don't know if you get a lot of you guys do this, but Chris was actually named after Christopher Columbus.
9: I mean, you guys know his first name is Chris, right?
10: Yeah. So he definitely does not
9: his
10: work.
9: His middle today. Name is Columbus.
10: Yeah.
9: What's so, up, Celeste?
10: Takes today serious.
14: Hello.
9: What's up? You don't.
14: Hi.
9: Do
14: good
9: this.
14: Morning.
9: You don't announce that you have to take a grumpy, do you?
14: Hello. Oh yeah. And
9: you do?
14: I mean, oh yeah. I mean, I let him know, and then he lets me know, or just. I mean, even if we're like in a bad mood, I'm like, hey, babe, I gotta poop. Let's talk over here, you know. And he's like, well, it honestly took him a while to get used to it.
9: Did you have brothers or something, or a dad that just pooped with the door
14: partner.
9: Open? How does it get to that point, right? What is it in your childhood that you're, like, so comfortable with it?
14: I don't know. I have a brother, but, I mean, nothing like that ever happened in the household. But
9: did,
14: I just,
9: did you guys ever announce at the dinner table, like, hey, I'll be right back, I gotta
14: would
9: poop.
14: Hope that my partner is comfortable.
9: And so you will let your man know, like, hey, I have to make a grumpy. I'd like to continue this conversation. Why don't we finish up this conversation next to the toilet bowl? And so then he'll go into the restroom while you are taking a dump, and you guys will hash out your differences.
14: Yeah, and sometimes if he's on the toilet, I'll, you know, sit on the counter and we'll have a conversation.
13: That's awesome. That's a great relationship.
14: I think it's fun. I mean, there are moments that I'm like, you know what, babe, not today. Like, not right now. Like, right. I need some time, close the door. And he knows that it's serious. Like, okay, something's up.
9: Okay, you know? Does that mean that you're going to have, like, a messy movement or something? Or it's going to be extra smelly? Is that why you don't want him in there?
14: Yeah, or just, I feel like that moment, I'm just like, okay, now I want my time.
9: You want your
14: problem. You know, but nothing's taken personal. It's like, all right, hey, there you go. But it's not, it shouldn't be a serious thing. Gotcha. I that's how I feel, you know. There are way more serious matters in life. And I feel like pooping is just, everyone does it. Why be ashamed of it, you know?
9: Yeah. No, I gotcha. Okay, well, thank you, Celeste. Appreciate it. Everybody does it, Derek. This guy said,
15: I don't get like fired up if I see my lady on the toilet. Like, even if she, I know she just,
14: yeah.
9: He does not get fired up over that. He doesn't get all
10: no
9: all hot and bothered seeing this woman on the toilet. Nard, though, this guy, he's a fan of this. He used to look up women sitting on the toilet.
10: He wants his girl to give him an Alaskan pipeline.
13: No, what?
9: I'll have to look that up because that is not in my.
10: Yeah, look that one up. Look that one up on Urban. Yeah.
9: Yeah, I've heard him
10: ask a girl to do that
13: to
10: him.
13: I've never asked anybody that.
10: Yeah, you have.
13: No.
9: All right, I still have to get to the new husband wife trust challenge.
10: Mm-hmm.
9: I'll get to that. And women are more loyal to their situationship than.
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9: Nice little husband-wife challenge that's out there. Nard, if you had a wife, you could try this.
13: I would.
9: You definitely would do this one. And here's what the little trust challenge is, where your woman lies down on the ground and then your man does a number one and keeps trying to miss her head. Like a windshield wiper. So he's going back and forth like a windshield wiper until the stream loses its momentum, right? Its power.
13: Yeah.
9: She's like, hopefully you can keep the stream going to miss her. Well, of course, the stream runs out of some oomph, and then the lady gets hit in the head.
10: Mm-hmm. Yeah, she does. Multiple times.
9: Yeah, multiple times she did. Much like what you'd say, like R. Kelly.
10: Yeah.
9: That, you know, I'm a freak type thing.
10: But she did the challenge, which I thought was sweet.
9: Yeah, she did.
10: She trusted her man. Her man let her down, but she trusted him.
9: It's no different than, do you remember women were doing the trust challenge with their husbands?
10: Yeah.
9: And they would get the husband's belt.
10: Yes.
9: And
10: smack him right in the face.
9: These guys would get smacked right on the nose.
10: Hard,
9: the face,
10: too.
9: Hard, right in the face.
10: Mm-hmm.
9: So I like this woman that she was willing to do this challenge.
10: Yeah, I do, too.
9: Oh, let's see here. Oh, yeah, women are more loyal to their situationship than their husbands. This is one of those videos where the guy is kicked back. He's got one arm behind his head, and he's in this very seductive pose trying to tell you about relationships.
0: Girls are more loyal to the guy that they're in a situationship with than even their boyfriends and husbands.
9: Yeah, that's a terrible accusation. Wonder if this is true.
10: Yeah.
0: I promise you this is the truth.
9: Okay, he's promising me, Derek, that this is the truth.
10: I promise you.
0: If you go up to a girl who has a boyfriend and you cold approach her and you're an attractive guy, you stick your hand out and say, excuse me, what's your name? And she goes, oh, Sarah. Oh, Sarah, nice to meet you. Where are you from, Sarah? Oh, I'm from France. Oh, nice. She'll have a full...
9: All right, speed it up, Casanova here. Can we get to the point?
0: Conversation with you. You call her beautiful. She'll say, thank you. You're really cute, handsome, whatever, too.
9: She's already cheated, in my opinion.
10: Uh-huh.
9: She's already had too long of a conversation with a man that's not her boyfriend.
0: You flirt with her. What are you doing later? I'm going here with my friends. We're going to this club and blah, blah, blah, blah. And then you say to her, okay, give me your number. And a lot of girls, when they're in a relationship, they might do it. They'll say, like, oh, but I've got a boyfriend. And then if you...
9: All right, so this is the tactic that he brings up in this. So they might not give you their number.
10: Yeah.
9: But she's going to give you her socials. Because she could get in trouble with her phone number, and she's not sure about you.
10: Mm-hmm.
9: So she's like, here's my Instagram.
10: Yeah.
9: That way she can look you up, vet you a little bit, see if you're a better option than the man that she's with right now.
10: True.
9: Isn't that awful?
10: I mean, it is.
0: You guys in relationships don't know how easy it is, honestly. Like, if you cold approach a girl who's in a relationship and she says, oh, but I've got a boyfriend, but she seems like, you know, she's talking to you, all a guy has to say is then, okay, give me your Instagram then. And she'll be like, oh, okay. That's still cheating.
9: Yeah, it's still cheating. But this works. This is the scam that men are using out there.
10: Hmm.
9: So she didn't give out her number. She feels like, well, I didn't cheat. I didn't give out my phone number. I just gave my socials. That's harmless. Well, then she notices a new follow, starts seeing, looks up the guy, see, oh, wow, this guy's pretty interesting. Look how, what a cutie he is. Then all of a sudden she messages him, nice to meet you, and now she's cheating. So this guy says
10: God.
9: That even her giving out the social media is cheating.
10: Yeah, I would say absolutely.
9: What is that thing that you can do? Is there a way with an iPhone that you can bump phones, almost like your phones are humping,
10: mm-hmm.
9: and it transfers contacts? Is that a real thing?
10: I know you. I'm sure it is, because I know you can do it like when you're, you know, airdropping somebody like photos.
9: Right. So you touch phones. You're like your phones are having sex.
10: Mm-hmm.
9: To me, that's cheating also.
10: Yeah, no doubt.
9: Panda says, that's awesome, Billy. He's going to try that apparently.
10: Nice.
9: And try that. Yeah, get the social media.
10: Mm-hmm.
9: Is the C cup knocker the best size of all time?
10: C cup.
9: I saw this online, and it says if you could only take one on a date, which one are you picking? And it had A, C, D, F, H, and J.
10: Yeah.
9: And the majority of the men picked C cup.
10: Huh.
9: C cup was their favorite. Is that accurate. 1-855-FU-BILLY. Let's go to Nard. Knocker Nard. All right. Which one do you think is the best? A C cup or a D?
13: Ooh.
9: This is the feedback
13: right
9: they got is the C cup is a little bit more perky, not right. as big, but big enough. Still fun.
13: Right.
9: Looks great in a shirt.
10: Yeah.
13: True.
9: Especially with the bra. And looks even better when the bra's off.
13: Damn.
9: Than a D. Is that true?
10: Huh.
13: I would say no. I'd have to say the D.
9: The D. All right.
13: Yeah.
9: What would our audience choose? What do you think our audience would say? Jay? Derek has been Jay.
10: Jacob. No doubt.
9: 1-855-FU-BILLY.
10: Yep. Jacob.
9: With our Texas Hammer hotline. Just, I mean, if we have anybody, I know a lot of people probably have a holiday today, and we're just the idiots talking to ourselves.
10: Yep.
9: I don't want to feel like I'm just talking to myself today.
10: No, you hate that.
9: I'll feel bad.
10: Yeah.
9: I'll just want to go home. I'll be like, I could have slept in.
10: Uh-huh.
9: I could have watched Spider-Man, which I still haven't watched.
10: Oh, no.
9: I know. I just haven't had time.
10: I haven't gotten the Spidey done yet.
9: Because we had the foosball, the Comic-Con, everything was going on.
10: Oh, yeah, you did busy, have a busy weekend.
9: Busy weekend.
10: Yeah.
9: I'm spent.
10: Mm-hmm.
9: This guy in our chat says he enjoys all of them. Well, you have to choose.
10: Okay, yeah, we got it.
9: And this man,
10: all boobies matter.
9: Man in the chat, Nard does like D.
10: Yeah, he does.
9: Green Goddess says all boobies matter. I know, but let's whittle it down.
10: Yeah, did Nard choose D in a cup? Is that what he was saying?
13: D
10: he wanted?
13: In a cup?
10: Yeah.
13: No.
9: Let's whittle this down to which size you would choose.
10: Hmm.
9: Knox says, don't worry, Billy, he is also working. Nice.
10: Yeah. There's actually people in there that are like, I don't know anybody that's off today.
9: What's up, Dan?
1: Hey, it's your favorite fake caller.
9: Yeah, what's up, Dan? I appreciate all the fake calls today. Go ahead.
1: Are you really surprised that Nard picked a D?
9: No, he loves D.
10: Yep.
1: But, I mean, I don't think it really matters. Well...
9: Well, that's going to kill my bit, Dan.
10: Yeah, it really is, Dan.
9: Because I saw
10: you really
9: this
10: don't have a preference?
9: I saw this online, and
10: like,
9: then,
10: give me a break.
9: How can the people in this online here with this thread that I'm reading,
10: yeah,
9: how come they can have a definitive answer, but the audience is just like, no, I don't think it matters. I want to call in and say it doesn't matter.
10: When I think, I mean.
1: Because you don't want to go too big because you don't want unnecessary attention.
9: All right, so what I'm asking right now, as a man.
10: The biggest.
9: As a man, which size would you prefer your woman to have, Dan?
10: Jumbos.
1: I would go with the C because it's still a handful, but then you don't get the unnecessary attention.
9: Okay, all right, thank you. Thank you for the answer. People in the chat are saying that CD from Green Goddess. Ken Folks is a B or a C. Let me go to EZ.
10: No chance.
9: EZ, this was a great debate I saw. And let's not let the thread be better than our callers. Let's go to EZ.
2: Yo.
10: Yo.
9: What's up, buddy?
2: Hey, man. If you know, like, cup sizes like that, you're a damn creep, bro.
9: How is that creepy?
2: You know, it's just either nice or not nice, or saggy or perky.
9: He's like, man, if you know cup sizes, you're a creep.
10: Man. I will say the guys that know the cup sizes that well sometimes are a little bit weird.
9: It like, no, that's like somebody that knows what wines go with what and what wines taste the best.
10: They're just an expert?
9: Yes, they're a connoisseur. Some men are just breast connoisseurs.
10: That's true.
9: They're experts in it.
10: Okay.
9: It's no different.
10: Yeah.
9: Than somebody that likes wine or NASCAR.
10: Yes. Or their like, thing is just breasts.
9: This power to Milwaukee, man. I tell you what, it's way better than the boat.
10: Preach.
9: So that's all it is.
10: Mm-hmm.
9: Boobs are just tools to get the job done.
10: Okay. All right.
9: Let me go to Big Mexican Wiener. Go ahead, Mr. BMW.
3: I prefer the C's just because they're built more for speed than comfort. But the T's would definitely be more for comfort.
9: Okay, but if you had to choose, if you could build a perfect woman.
3: It would be a C.
9: See, wow. That's what this guy says. He says, see, the C cup is the best knocker of all time. You've been lied to about the D cup, but the C cup is the best knocker. Let me go to Dusty. What's up, Dusty?
4: Hey, what's up, Billy?
9: What's that, buddy?
4: Yeah, so I'd rather, there's two different types. There's sloppy C's and then there's sloppy D's. I'd rather take a sloppy D than a sloppy C. But if they're firm, I'd rather have a firm C.
9: Okay. All right. See, he's okay. This guy's a connoisseur.
10: Yeah, he is.
9: Because he gave us, you know, there's sloppy and then there's perky. So if he had to choose a sloppy D over a sloppy C.
4: Yeah.
9: I like the answer. That's a that's the best answer so far, I think.
10: Yeah, no, it was.
9: He's been paying attention. You get an A, Dusty, for
10: way to go, Dusty.
9: Good job. What's up, Andrew? Hi, Andrew.
5: And I'm gonna be honest with you, you know, when my wife starts losing a little bit of weight, this might get me in trouble, but first thing she loses is her beautiful D cups, you know, and start going down. I'm for the bigger ones. I don't mind a little bit of a tire on the foot, but boy, I like them big ones up top.
9: Oh, man. So anytime she loses weight, she loses it all in her breasts.
10: I hate that.
5: And the butt. Those are usually the first things that go, and those are my two favorites, you know. And, of course, I want her to be healthy and in shape, but, man.
9: No. You got to just make her eat more. Take her out to eat all the time. Yeah.
5: I'm getting in trouble for that a little bit.
9: No. Oh, that's the worst. For a lot of men, they say the worst thing that's ever happened is those weight loss shots.
10: Oh, my God, yes. They some can't guys stand it so bad. It's because their wives look so different.
9: Deflated.
10: Yeah.
9: And I know that they feel better, but.
10: Yeah, they do. But they don't look better.
9: They're not losing the weight so that they, you know, for the man. They're losing the weight for themselves, and rightfully so. But it but just goes to show you, no. Andrew, are you less, I don't hate to be rude, attracted to your woman when she loses weight?
5: Well, I mean, you know, it goes a little bit further when I've got some more to play with. You know what I mean?
9: Right. Do you notice that you want the lights on more when she has some weight on her?
5: maybe. Yeah, that could be a thing. I just know when she's got a little bit of extra weight, man, they're just sitting nice up top. And as soon as she starts losing some weight, we're looking for smaller sizes.
9: Oh,
5: and,
9: it's the worst. And you just see the guys just so upset because she's out shopping for clothes because she's lost some weight and now she needs smaller clothes, different sizes, and the guy's just all glum.
10: Yeah. Because she doesn't really,
9: Yeah, and he's like, gosh, I miss those boobs.
10: Mm-hmm.
9: Do you at least get photos of them so you can reminisce and go back to the good old days?
10: Ozempic is kind of killing
5: me. Yeah, back when we first got together, I got all kind of good shots, so I got them saved.
9: All right, well, good job, Andrew. Appreciate that. You're right, Derek. That Ozempic is kind of killing relationships. It's killing the sex. Not only are people losing the desire to have sex, they're less sexually appealing physically.
10: They really are. Because the thick women that, you know, are just like, oh, I want to lose a few pounds, I think they get a little addicted to it, and then next thing you know, they just lose their whole body. But, like, it's their life, so...
9: Right.
10: Do your thing, honey.
9: It is their lives.
10: It is. It's up to them.
9: This guy was talking about how older women have less bodies.
6: When the men say they want a younger woman because her body count isn't up and that the older woman body count is, are you stupid, dumb, or slow? Because the younger girls out here, they catching 2-3 bodies a day.
9: What? This woman's saying that the older woman has less bodies and these young women are catching 2-3 bodies a day.
6: A day. We are in I hate to say it, but we are in like a can I say prostitution on here? We're in like a prostitution era.
9: Are we really in a prostitution era?
10: I don't know.
9: 2-3 bodies a day is wild.
10: It's a lot of different partners.
9: And so these men are now gravitating towards the older woman because she's got less bodies. Now, that's just what they're saying.
10: Yeah, I don't see that at all.
9: No. Nard, are you gravitating towards the older women?
13: No.
10: No.
13: No, not really. I mean.
9: What about?
10: He's not gravitating towards any women.
13: Yeah, like whatever woman comes up to me is what I'm gravitating
10: to. Which is none.
13: To. Yeah, so I'm by myself.
10: Yep.
9: You haven't had a woman come up to you in a while?
13: No.
10: Dude, he's about to go the whole year, no sex.
9: So you haven't had one woman come up to you and be like, hey, what are you doing, you tall drink of water?
10: I feel like if he doesn't get sex before the end of the year, come January 1st, he turns into Frankenstein. Like when that clock strikes midnight, like something bad happens.
9: Had one woman come up to me.
10: Yep.
8: I'm a tall drink of water.
13: Not one girl likes me.
8: That's right. I'm going to be Frankenstein.
10: Oh, no, he's mad. No, he's mad.
13: It's a fact.
10: No, he's mad.
8: Fire bad.
10: Not one girl likes me.
13: I can't find one girl love me.
10: Do you think because like you talk crap to all of them?
13: I don't.
10: Yeah, you do.
13: At
10: our event talking hella crap to all of them.
13: I was talking hella crap to the guys.
10: And the girls.
13: No, I was not.
10: Yeah, you always are.
9: Let me take a quick break.
10: You're abusive.
9: I got to take a very quick break. This is so fast. You'll be like, they're back already.
10: You're a monster.
9: The Texas Hammer Hotline, 1-855 F-U Billy. Hang on, Nard. Turn that frown upside down, bud.
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4: Why not? I'm going to send Derek some audio here real quick.
5: Sweet.
4: I'll tease you guys with some audio. Do you guys want a little bit of a tease?
5: Yep.
4: A seductive tease here?
5: Sure do.
4: All right. Let me be a little bit of a tease coming up. So this woman argues that the sexiest thing, this really gets her going, is when a man takes his shirt off, he puts his hand behind his back, and then with one hand takes his shirt off over his head. And that's what gets her going.
5: Nice.
4: It gets her moist, if you will.
5: Nice.
4: This woman claims that every time a man gets booty, his name should be put in a jar. And then, if his name gets pulled out, he should have to donate an organ, have it removed, and then donate it. Because every time a woman has sex, there's a chance she could get pregnant. And so men should face the same risk. That's what she wants. Another woman says sex is great when you have a yeast infection. I never got to that.
5: Yeah, you just teased it with Swartzen.
4: Yeah, I did, and I didn't get to do it because he brought up the hemorrhoid thing again. I was sitting with him at a table.
5: He won't let that go, huh?
4: He was enjoying his Whataburger, and I was having a Diet Coke. And he's like, dude, the hemorrhoid thing. I'm like, yeah, well, women enjoy the feeling of the hemorrhoids. He's like, that is sick. Like, yeah, I know.
5: He's like, why would you ask me that?
4: I thought, you know, in my brain, I'm like, hey, this is something, a fun fact. Maybe he doesn't know. He could turn that, if he's going to do a comedy show, he could turn it in. He could put that in a movie or something. It's funny, I know. But he was like, what are you doing?
5: Yeah.
4: Telling me about women enjoying hemorrhoids, the feeling. He's such a funny guy. He was funny really at the table. And I appreciate, he goes, bro, a bunch of people came up to me and said they heard me on your show. And they're always like, hey, is Nart really that stupid? And he's like, yeah, yeah, he is. Guy's an idiot. So Nick Swartzen, that was the first time he ever met Nard.
5: Yeah, and he's like, that guy is an idiot.
4: Yeah, he's like, what was wrong with that guy?
5: He's trying to beef with me and stuff.
4: Yeah, he's like, there's something wrong with him. I'm like, oh, I know, sir.
5: Sorry about that.
4: There's something wrong with him.
5: Maybe we should have Nard start going out when we have guests.
4: Maybe. It was funny, though, because
5: some guests like him, though. You just never know.
4: Bert loves him. We'll see, because we have Bert coming in studio. In a couple weeks, Bert Kreischer, we'll see if, Bert still likes Nard.
5: They say that
4: men will bang anything?
5: They do say that.
4: Let me present this to you, the curling iron.
5: Okay.
4: And I don't know too many dudes that have a curling iron, and before you accuse me of having one, I don't. So this woman got freaky with a curling iron. We'll get to that. I never got to the thing that women are using to clean their lady bits.
5: Okay.
4: And another reason why, some people are like, oh, a woman's part is like an oven.
5: Oh, you got to preheat it.
4: Yeah, but it might be even more like an oven than I even knew.
5: Uh-oh.
4: This one is arguing that men are turning into women. I just watched this documentary about how back in the 80s, they had these dudes, and they were called glam rockers or something like that.
5: Yeah.
4: And they would wear women's makeup and wear women's clothes.
5: And they had, big hair. And they were, like, rock stars.
4: Yeah, and they had high-pitched voices, and they were rock stars. And so I feel like they were more like women than dudes are today. But I was talking to the guys at the

0: at the Comic-Con, we're all at a table, and every one of them had a purse, right?
1: Yeah.
0: They're like, oh, man, let me check out your purse. And so everybody was checking out each other's purse.
1: Yep.
0: And I was like, what a world we live
1: yeah,
0: in.
1: Yeah, that's odd.
0: That we have all the men at this table.
1: Uh-huh.
0: Some were, like, you know, rugged movie star dudes.
1: Mm-hmm.
0: And then others were voice actors or whatever.
1: Mm-hmm.
0: But they all had purses, and they're like, oh, let me see your purse. Oh, I like that one. That one's cool. You can fit just about everything you need in this one.
1: Yep.
0: And I'm like, we're like little old ladies.
1: I mean, I blame the phones. That's why we have, like, the people have purses and stuff. Because, like, you used to just not have so much stuff to carry. Like, you got to have, like, especially if your goals, you're going to be gone for a while, you got to have not only your phone, but then your charger, wallet, keys. You just have so much crap.
0: Yeah, so you have to have a purse now as a man. But it was nice to see some of the rugged, you know, men there that had purses.
1: Oh, yeah. No, I knew it was over when I saw Carhartt start making, like, purses. Like, they got, like, little bags that are, like, little bags, yeah.
0: You think about how long I've had a purse. It's been
1: man.
0: A long time.
1: Before, since I met you.
0: Yeah, before it was even acceptable. When
1: yep.
0: Before
1: when
0: society.
1: When they were actually still just purses.
0: Even accepted it.
1: Mm-hmm.
0: Yeah, but yeah, you're right. That's right. When I used to carry the woman's purse.
1: Yeah. Actually
0: when just, I just had it on my shoulder.
1: It was actually still just a purse back then.
0: It was denim. You're so stupid.
1: What?
0: I didn't wear it on my
1: okay.
0: shoulder.
1: All right. You used to get them from the buckle or whatever.
0: Well, I did not. That's so dumb. What's up, Rob?
2: Hey, guys. So I heard what Derek said last week, that if he was talking to a woman and she was talking to another guy, that he wouldn't talk to her anymore.
0: Yeah, well, that's like it's called being a man, sir.
1: Yep.
0: So you heard a man but talking man.
1: Yeah.
2: Because my situation might be a little different. Like, I've been with this lady for maybe a year, year and a half, and we've had our ups and downs, you know. Caught her talking to other men. She was like in contact with her ex, and she was sending what I would call flirty messages with a coworker one time. And that coworker's not there no more. And then I've seen her like do some kind of look flirty, I don't know, body language type of stuff at the gym. All I'm saying is like we've been together for a year, year and a half, living together for maybe 3 months, and I don't know. It feels like there's like some sneaky communication going on.
0: See, but after all those blemishes on her record, all those incidents.
1: She must be hot.
0: You moved in with her?
1: She must be hot.
2: Yeah. You know how it is. Sometimes you kind of.
1: She's really attractive.
2: Sometimes you kind of ignore the bad behavior.
1: Yeah.
2: Because you really like someone.
0: I mean,
1: that's the only
0: okay.
1: thing I could think of that would make a guy ignore all of that is if she was just like,
0: well, he's suffering from, this is a real condition. You can look it up. It's called booty blindness.
1: Yeah, that's a real thing.
0: So you have what they call booty blindness. Mm-hmm. Sometimes the booty to you is so good that you're like, ah, she's flirting a little bit with that guy, whatever. Ah, she talked to an ex. Nah, whatever. Ah, she was sending some inappropriate messages to a coworker. Ah, oh well. And then you move in. You know, if we move in together, that'll fix everything. Then she's mine.
2: I mean, in regards to booty blindness, your best booty I've ever had in my life. You're not lying there. I'm just like, should I be worried? Or, you know, we're living together now.
0: You're asking this now? You're doing this butt backwards, dude. Do you walk like butt first? Because she did all these things, and now you're going, hey, do you think I should have moved in with her? What are you gonna?
2: I just felt like now that it's more official that we moved in, that maybe it wouldn't be such.
0: This is what I think. I think now it's settling in, and now she's living with you, and now you're going, wait a second, I just moved in mm-hmm. this woman. Probably after some post, right? You start thinking about it after you've
1: yep.
0: humped her a little bit.
1: 100%.
0: And then you start thinking with a clear head, and now you're like, wait a second. She's kind of sketchy.
1: There's like some things here that normally would have
0: There's some red flags. Yeah. Wait a second here. Now she's, this demon is living in my house.
2: So, I mean, you already think I made the wrong play, so where should I go from?
0: Well, no. The wrong play is to marry her. But if you just want to live together, not take it too serious.
1: House.
0: Yeah, play some house, have some fun.
1: Yeah.
0: She might cheat a little.
1: A lot of guys do that.
0: Yeah, she might cheat a little. You guys might argue a little, but you're not married to her.
1: Mm-hmm.
2: Yeah. I mean, you're correct. You know, I guess what really, the talking to other people, like coworkers and stuff, maybe I was looking too far into it. I guess the thing that really kind of set me over the limit was the body language that she was, like, giving somebody at the gym.
0: Oh, yeah. Ooh. I mean, gym cheating is
1: You don't
0: rampant.
1: Go to the gym with her?
0: Well, how would he know about the body language, you bumbling idiot?
1: I mean, I don't know.
0: How would he know that he...
1: Maybe a friend? I don't know.
0: I hate him.
1: Yeah, I know.
2: We don't always go to the gym together, but I joined her.
0: Yeah, see, he joined her, Nard. Yes, go ahead, sir. I'm sorry for him. No, he always...
1: I'm sorry for him.
0: This is what he does. He likes to take the wheel...
1: Yep.
0: ...and just drive it right
1: he
0: off
1: actually
0: a cliff.
1: Works for our competition. I do not.
2: No, guys, I get it. I like Nard. He says some nonsense sometimes, but he's funny every now and then.
0: Yeah.
1: Appreciate that.
0: All right, what's your honest opinion of him? Go ahead.
1: Okay, wow.
0: You don't like him either, right? I mean, you can say that. That's fine. Go ahead.
2: Nah, I mean, he's pretty funny. I listen to you guys most days.
0: Okay.
1: Appreciate
0: All right.
1: that.
0: Well, that's nice. Yep. He likes you, Nard. You can stay.
1: Oh, thank you.
0: All right, so you get to, because of you, Rob, Nard gets to stay. He gets
1: yep,
0: to keep his
1: you
0: job.
1: Saved him, Rob.
0: All right, so what's up? You just going
1: to... So she goes to the gym, so then she must be, like, just a smoke.
2: She's in great shape. She looks fantastic. Very...
0: Now,
2: very
0: when you say flirty, what is she doing with a guy that's at the gym? What's the body language?
2: You know, sometimes you can just feel when there's flirting happen. Does that make sense?
0: Did it look like the guy wanted to hump her?
2: I think every guy probably wants to hump her.
1: Oh, damn.
0: Jeez. She must be hot then.
1: Mm-hmm. No, she has to be.
0: Every
1: otherwise, I don't think Rob would be like. Well, then that's what he signed up for. He can't complain.
0: Yeah,
1: he's
0: according,
1: just blinded
0: according
1: by
0: to
1: it.
0: Nard, you signed up to be with a woman that every man wants to hump. So good luck.
1: Yeah, like you found her attractive. You found her to be hot. Then yeah, like you already knew that was gonna be a possibility. So you can't use that against her. There are actually cons to being with a really hot, attractive girl like that.
0: Well, and a woman that also enjoys male attention, because that's what you have. And unfortunately, this is going to be your biggest hurdle. No matter how much attention you give her,
1: mm-hmm.
0: it won't be enough.
1: Because she gets it from everywhere all
0: and
1: the time.
0: She's used to getting it from everywhere.
1: Attention is not something that she has no problem getting that.
0: And she may just crave it. Some people just crave it, and that may be the situation that you find yourself in, that you're with a woman that needs outside validation, mm-hmm. your validation, you telling her she's pretty, you telling her she looks good, you telling her how smart she is, that's not going to be enough. She's going to need that outside validation. And unfortunately, sir, sometimes that outside validation leads to her bleeping a bleep.
1: Yeah.
0: And you're just going to have to deal with it.
1: Because sometimes they just catch her on a perfect day or I don't know.
0: And all of a sudden, she's got her hair in a hair tie in some man's car because he gave her the right compliment.
1: You guys might be fighting or something. I don't know.
0: As Nard says, as long as she comes home back to you.
1: Exactly.
0: Think about this. Much like a dog. So let's say your dog gets out and it likes to go outside and goes over there and a neighbor pets it and a neighbor feeds it and all that. But your dog eventually comes home.
1: Yep.
0: You know,
1: and you let it because you know why? Because the neighbor didn't bleep it.
0: Yeah, and it's your dog.
1: Yep.
0: That's how you got to look at it.
2: All I'm getting from this is don't marry the dog.
0: Yeah, I wouldn't. No, I wouldn't marry her. Dude, you'll die and you'll have high cholesterol, the stress level with that.
1: Yep.
0: Just watching her flirt with other dudes, it'll drive you insane.
1: I think there actually has been like a actual real study that was like, show that you should marry uglier women.
0: They did do that study.
1: It's like better for your overall health.
0: Overall health.
1: And you like live a longer life, I think.
0: Well, also, it's marry the woman that doesn't need outside validation, that doesn't need...
1: Oh, well, that's like, you're now saying something that's impossible, buddy.
0: Much like there are men out there that need compliments, they need the outside validation, they need other women to swoon them, want them, in order to feel good. Look at Nard. That's been Nard's problem in every relationship, is that Nard needs the attention, and he needs
3: the reassurance.
0: Want the outside validation.
1: And there's only one
0: women.
1: Person that gives it to him, and that's me. I'm the only one telling Nard how good he looks and how hot he is.
3: Yeah, that's it.
1: It's just me.
3: Yep.
0: Well, Nard, you're a little, you know what?
3: I called hold on,
0: Nard.
3: What?
0: I called those vampire guys little cuties. I'm going to say that you're a little cutie because you're about to tear up right now.
1: I actually feel bad that I'm the only one that does that.
0: All right, no, are you a little cutie?
1: I wish more people would do it.
0: Why are you going to cry?
1: But actually, no.
0: Just tell me, why are you going to cry? What's wrong?
3: It's depressing.
0: It is? Okay.
1: Yo, all right. What was that?
0: He's depressed. Go ahead.
1: Why is that depressing?
0: Because he can't find love, Derek.
3: No, I can't.
0: All right, now, why do you think that is? I'm being real right now. Why do you think that is?
1: You're such an a-hole?
3: No, I'm really not.
0: Okay, then what do you think it is?
3: I have no idea.
0: What vibes are you giving out there that women?
1: Do you think it's because you're a jerk face?
3: No, I don't. No, I don't think so.
1: All right.
0: What's behind those tears that are dripping down your face right now?
3: I just want love. That's it.
1: Yeah.
0: How bad do you want it?
3: Really bad.
0: All right. Did you watch any sad movies over the weekend? Did you watch your Up movie?
1: Are you willing to delete all your social media?
3: Yeah, I would do it.
0: Yeah.
1: All right, we'll do it right now.
3: No, what?
0: His eyes are so red with love right now.
1: I think that's what's hurting you is your social media. I think girls might think you're cute, and then they go to your social media, and they're like, oh, man, something's wrong with this guy.
3: I don't think so.
1: Okay.
0: All right, well, tell me what you're looking for.
1: You're right. I'm wrong.
3: Yeah.
0: Pour your heart out right now. Go.
3: I just want a girl that loves me for me and, like, is on my vibe.
1: Oh, I think Dead Kitty nailed it. He's too picky but yet too desperate, which is a deadly combination.
0: People are saying... Bro, OMG, he's actually crying.
1: Of laughter, yeah.
0: Yeah, yeah. We are live today. This
1: we
0: is
1: are.
0: Not, this is a live
1: this
0: cry
1: This is
0: camp.
1: An Indigenous People Day.
0: All right, Nard.
3: Yeah?
0: Tell me more, dude. You're not opening
3: no,
0: up.
1: Derek, is Nard wearing eyeliner? I
3: no.
1: don't know. No. It just... The cameras make us all look like we're wearing eyeliner.
0: Come on, Nard. Pour your heart out.
1: People are saying these are fake tears.
0: We're running out of time.
3: It's not. No. It's,
0: okay,
3: it's
0: then tell me what you want.
3: I just want a girl that loves me. That's
1: He's
3: it.
1: He's mad because I'm the only person that calls him hot.
3: Yeah, he is.
0: No other women are calling you attractive?
1: Nobody else in the world
3: Nobody
1: is.
3: Else cares about me.
0: Oh, only Derek?
3: And you.
1: I'm the only one gassing him up.
0: Yeah, I care about you, bud. You little cutie.
3: Yeah, I mean, that's it.
1: You do look good, bud.
0: You little hot piece of ass.
1: I really
0: you.
1: Think it's just your social media that just kills you.
0: And maybe your personality.
1: Because people just think you're a weirdo. You know what I mean? You should just be a hot guy. And, like, stop posting.
0: Yeah, hot guys don't. They don't post.
3: Yeah, but hot guys...
1: Like, you try to still have a personality, but it just says, hey, I'm a weirdo.
0: What do you think women are missing out when they walk
1: people
0: past
1: people are
0: you
1: accusing and... Nard of only crying because it's Indigenous People Day.
3: What?
1: And he hates that.
0: No, what is it?
3: Oh, hell.
0: What is it, Nard? Go ahead, tell me.
3: What is what?
0: The question I just asked.
3: But I didn't. I was listening to Derek.
0: See, you're never going to find a woman if you can't pay attention.
3: I was listening to Derek.
0: Well, you're going to have to be able to listen to me.
1: Y'all are straight lying to his face about what?
0: I tell you
1: can't
0: what.
1: Say Nard's like ugly. Like, get out of here.
0: This is what we're going to do.
1: He's just an idiot.
0: They want us to do the game. We'll just do a little game. It's just a quick game, okay? It's just a fun little game. It's Nard versus Nard in a wig trivia game. Do you think you can beat yourself?
3: Yeah.
0: Okay, we're going to find out next. You ready?
3: Yeah, I'm ready.
0: Okay, wipe those tears, buddy. We're going to take a little break.
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12: The show.
13: All right. I got a bunch of crap to give away coming up. Very nice. One of my favorite stories last week is that Nard goes to a gym. In the first few days, he was getting mean mugged by everybody that was at the gym.
14: Which I'm sure he wasn't.
13: Right. Just people are there for
14: working out. Like, nobody's
13: working
14: worried
13: out.
14: About Nard.
13: Nobody wants to talk to anybody. Yeah. They're worried about their workout.
14: Yes.
13: So they're not just smiling. So Nard
14: and he's
13: thought,
14: used to a place where like all the women are really upbeat and they're all dancing and jiving and
13: right.
14: You know, and it's like, hey girl, you got this.
13: Well, now
14: go girl.
13: Nard wanted to bring some humor into this gym, so he decided to wear a wig. So here is let me introduce Nard in a wig.
14: Yep.
13: There he is. Say hi, Nard in a wig.
14: Hi, Nard.
15: Hi. Hi.
14: Welcome, Nard.
15: Hi.
14: In a wig.
15: Thank you.
14: Okay. So we're going to have Nard in a wig versus the real Nard.
15: That's right.
14: Okay. Okay. Awesome. Awesome.
15: And I'm going to win.
14: Yes. Okay. All right. I like this.
15: Okay.
14: All right. So you ready? You want me to just jump right into it?
15: Hold on. I think we need some music first. Can somebody play some music?
14: Mm-hmm.
15: It's all right. Much better.
14: Okay.
15: Right. Are these tough questions?
14: There's something that only a real Nard would know the answers to.
15: Okay.
14: So they're kind of like, you know, the real Nard is going to win this game.
15: Look at that little game show host over there.
14: Hi.
15: Hi. Derek, hi.
14: Hi, Nard in Nard's wig.
15: Hi.
14: Hi.
15: That handsome boy over there.
14: Well, I don't know about that, but I'm here. And
15: you
14: I got
15: need
14: the
15: a
14: question.
15: Snickers?
14: I am starving, yes.
15: I could get you a Snickers.
14: I would love one, to be honest with you.
13: All right.
14: Very hungry. Okay, question number one. This is between Nard and Nard with a wig.
15: I'm ready.
14: All right. Nard would like to eat a woman's blank.
15: I know.
14: You Nard's wig?
15: Scabs.
14: Scabs. Scabs is the number one answer.
15: What? Because I like to eat my own scab.
14: Nard would like to eat
15: and
14: a woman's scab.
15: I would
14: scab.
15: Not. That's yes. Too long.
14: That is,
15: not only
14: no.
15: Do I want a woman that will poop in front of me, but yeah. I want a woman that also picks at her skin, creates scabs,
14: what? Yep.
15: So that I can eat them. Is that the correct
14: that,
15: answer?
14: Scabs was the correct answer.
15: Thank you.
14: All right.
15: All right, hold on.
14: Nard's
15: ding,
14: wig.
15: Ding. Nard in a wig is winning.
14: Yes, Nard in a wig up 1-0 over the real Nard, which is crazy because you should know the answer to these Nard. All right.
15: I'm ready.
14: Nard would like to blank in a woman's mouth.
15: Cough!
14: Cough! That's cough a, is the correct answer.
15: That's now, how that's I have an spit in a woman's mouth.
14: Answer.
15: I have stuck
14: what?
15: My fingers in
14: that.
15: A woman's mouth.
14: Yes.
15: I have given her the fish
14: I don't, what, this
15: hook.
14: Is, what?
15: But cough. I've never coughed in a woman's mouth. No woman has allowed me
14: yes.
15: To cough in her mouth.
14: Correct.
15: All right.
14: All right. So Nard in a wig, kind of running away with it a little bit here. But we'll keep going. I have some more questions.
15: This is what I'll do. I'll sit back and I'll let Nathaniel Daniel over there without a wig answer the next one.
14: Okay. This is question number three. Nard, you're down 2-0 to
15: he can't even count
14: Nard
15: to three. He's an idiot.
14: Wow. Nard used to blank on his sisters.
16: Set.
15: I don't know what
16: like
15: he said.
14: Oh, wrestle. Oh, yeah. I mean, you're kind of close.
15: Okay,
14: I need a more specific
15: okay.
14: Answer.
15: Can I answer?
14: What? Yes, go
15: yes,
14: ahead.
15: I
14: Nard.
15: Would put all my sisters in a sleeper hold.
14: Yes.
15: I would put them to sleep so I could what? Watch porn on our family TV in the living room.
16: Okay.
15: So
16: what?
15: I could watch it. I could touch myself in peace.
14: No.
15: So I would give them the sleeper hold. I'd put them all to sleep. They'd be all passed out. And then I'd put the porno on. And then I would watch that in peace and touch
14: yeah.
15: Myself.
14: That was
15: with
14: the...
15: my sister's lotion.
14: Yes. Right, so yeah, that was the correct answer, Nardi.
15: Thank
14: you. So put him in a sleeper hold, put them to sleep, so you can watch porn and touch yourself in peace. So you kind of alluded to it a little bit there, Nard, but I need a little bit more specifics.
15: Yeah, the only way to get an answer correct, you should have to be specific.
14: Okay. Question number 4. So, Nard, you're getting blown out a little bit here.
15: Nard has been blown out a lot. What?
14: You really need to buckle down.
15: You should see when he puts a wig on me, he lets it get blown out.
14: Mm-hmm. Okay, Nard, you're going to get this one.
12: Okay.
14: I promise. Nard used to share blank with his sisters.
12: Food.
14: Oh, come on, Nard. You know you never shared food with your sisters.
15: I never shared any food with my sisters.
14: You guys used to fight about it to the death.
15: I used to speak her and smacked her in the head when she tried to stick my food.
14: You would not share food. Now you're trying to sound like a gentleman.
15: Oh, no. My pappy, he would get so mad. Mama and pappy.
12: We did.
15: Ma and Pa would get so upset because I would take the food off my sister's plate, and then I would go run and lock the door and then eat it.
14: There was something you used to share with your sisters, though.
15: I know the answer.
14: Yeah, go ahead, Nard in a wig.
15: Toilet water.
14: Toilet water was correct.
15: The reason is because we only flushed the toilet once a day. It was to save money. And we flushed it at the end of the night. And we used to fight over who got to flush it.
14: Yep. Toilet water was the correct answer of something that Nard used to share with his sisters.
15: He doesn't look happy, Derek.
14: No, he doesn't. And I don't know why.
15: Why
14: guess
15: he
14: doesn't
15: happy?
14: Remember his life very much. I'm not sure.
12: Yeah, we didn't share that.
14: You shared toilet water. Everybody knows that. All right, next question, Nard. You really need to buckle down. Focus, okay?
12: Okay.
14: Nard had to have daily blank done.
15: I know this, but I'll let him try to answer.
14: Nard had to have daily blank done.
12: Daily blank.
14: Yes.
15: Quickly?
12: I'm going to say alone time.
14: Daily alone time done.
15: That is incorrect. Does he even remember our childhood?
14: I don't think he does. Obviously not. He hasn't gotten one correct. Yeah, go ahead, Nard, in a wig.
15: It was rectal checks because I suffered from extreme constipation.
14: Okay.
15: And Mama, what she would do is she would help get all the chunks broken up.
14: Ugh.
15: So she would do a rectal check on me and break up all the chunks.
14: Dude, Nard. Disgusting, Nard. What's wrong with you?
12: I don't know.
14: What's wrong with Nard? Okay. All right. Got a couple more here.
15: Okay.
14: All right. Nard's family used to blank every year for Thanksgiving.
15: I'll let him answer it.
14: Go ahead, Nard. This is something you used to do every year for Thanksgiving. Think of the one thing that you guys did.
15: I know the
14: answer. It was tradition. For the Nard family.
15: The Norris family.
14: Mm-hmm.
15: Don't like to be referred to as the Nard family.
14: Well, okay.
15: Brings disgrace.
12: What?
14: Mm-hmm.
15: I'm sorry, we bring disgrace.
14: Oh my God. It was the one thing you guys did every Thanksgiving.
15: I know the answer. We ate the farm pet. Yummy, all gone.
14: Yeah, what? That was the correct answer.
15: Okay.
14: Yep.
15: Yes.
14: Come on, Nard. You did that every year.
15: We would raise the pet all year. Whether it was a cat, a dog, it didn't matter. We would raise it.
14: Mm-hmm.
15: And then we would slaughter it at the end. Have it for traducken.
14: All right, Nard. Think.
15: All right, this next one.
14: Getting blown out.
12: Okay.
14: Nard would like to find a woman that will never blank.
15: Okay.
14: Nard, you'd like to find a woman that will never what?
12: Cheat.
14: Oh, you don't care about that.
15: I wish I could buzz in. Yes, Nard with the wig.
14: Yes, go ahead, Nard with the wig.
15: Escape.
14: Escape was the correct answer.
15: Escape. I would like to find a woman that could never escape. That's why.
14: You don't care about cheating.
15: I have a TV stand that's also a jail.
14: Nard, you don't care if they cheat
15: or not.
14: Yeah,
15: we don't care if they cheat on us.
14: You only care how hot they are
15: and
14: if they escape.
15: And then if they can escape, thank you.
14: Is he really crying because he got blown out by Nard in a wig?
15: I think so.
14: That's
15: you
14: crazy,
15: hated
14: dude.
15: The game?
14: It was just a little fun game. No reason to cry.
15: What? Goodness gracious.
14: Are you all right?
12: Yeah, I'm good.
15: Send us to the break, Derek.
14: He's crying.
16: Calling all students. students of the South Plains.
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16: Oh, man, Nardis really broke it up. People say they had too much fun during that segment, or maybe Nard in a wig did. This person says, yeah, that was a fun bit. One person said it sucked ass.
18: Yeah.
16: And you can't please everybody.
18: Nope. Never.
16: It's very difficult to do this job and please everybody.
18: It
16: make
18: is,
16: everybody
18: yep.
16: happy.
18: It is.
16: So they're saying
18: could be worse. We could be the Washington Commanders.
16: It says replace Nard and just have Nard with the wig in there. I don't think you can do that.
18: I like Nard because, I mean, you know, when you really look at Nard in the wig, he just looks like a better guy to be around.
16: What?
18: Oh, come on. You can't deny that.
16: Man, look at the smile. This is a photo.
18: You cannot deny that.
16: You have so much happiness when you're at the gym.
18: Yep.
16: You come in here, you're all upset.
18: Mm-hmm. You hate it here.
19: No, I don't.
18: You hate us.
16: Okay.
18: No,
16: he was just telling me that the holiday, because it's Columbus Day and he has nobody to celebrate with.
18: Look, this guy just a better guy to be around.
16: And all the holidays are coming up, and he's got nobody to celebrate with. And I told him, I said, you're putting so much focus on this, trying to find somebody instead of just living life that is getting in the way of you having a good life.
18: What he's crying about, though, Billy, is that he can't pick which bitch to spend the holidays with.
9: I got nobody.
18: Because he has too many of them.
9: I don't have anybody.
18: So he's like, he's having a tough time deciding, do I want to go here? Do I want to spend it with this girl, that girl, or another girl?
9: I wish that was the case. Right. There's nothing. I got no roster.
18: And that's what the problem is. He's got a roster.
9: I don't have no rosters.
16: What's with the tears? I mean, you are full of tears. You almost ruined the game.
18: It's because it's
16: fall? Because you were so upset.
18: He always does this when it's fall.
9: Yeah, can't help it.
18: And it's like weird.
16: Well, what are you sad about right now?
18: Nard, how old are you?
9: 42.
16: Just a young man. Look at that. He's a young man.
18: 42, 47. He said 42.
16: Yeah.
9: Yeah.
16: All right. Do me a favor. Tell the people that are listening right now.
9: Just because I'm in touch with my feelings. I'm sorry.
16: All right. Tell the people that are listening right now.
9: Yeah.
16: Okay? Have a real moment.
9: Okay.
16: Tell them what's bothering you. Don't look at Derek in his... He's laughing at you.
9: He's been laughing at me since 5:30 this morning.
16: All right. I know. Just ignore that right now. And I want you to focus on what's bothering you.
18: Oh, man.
16: And what's causing all these tears?
9: It's just loneliness.
16: So you feel lonely?
9: Yeah.
16: Okay.
18: Man.
16: And what's making you feel lonely? You were just with your son over the weekend?
9: Yeah. No, it's great. But then when he leaves, it's like, just me.
16: Then you're just alone.
9: Yeah. Got nothing going on.
18: Sounds like heaven.
9: Sometimes it is, sometimes it isn't.
16: All right. So you just want someone special to be there with you?
9: Yeah.
18: Yeah.
16: Okay.
9: More than anything.
18: But they got to be hot enough.
16: Are we still stuck on they have to be hot enough? We need a baddie?
9: I'm not saying
18: that. He just has to be really attracted to them.
9: You guys are attracted to your wives. You got to be attracted to the person before you can.
18: Yeah, but I've never been in the state that you've been in. Like, I've never been to where I'm crying because I'm so lonely, because then maybe attraction might go down on the list of requirements. You know what I mean? Like, I might be like, well, you know what? Maybe I'm a little too picky.
16: Well, Fight Milk says, welcome to my life, Nard.
9: Yeah,
16: harden up. You have to harden up. Get it together. Life choices, Nard.
18: Well, I mean, I get there's enough hardos out there. It's nice that Nard is such a wuss, I guess.
16: Y'all, it has to. We're getting the female audience, I'm sure, right now with all this crying.
18: I don't know. I don't know if the female audience likes this.
16: I was joking, but yeah.
18: Okay.
16: Yeah.
18: Oh, you were joking. Okay.
16: No, you're fine.
9: He's been facetious.
16: That's all. I'm being facetious.
18: Yep.
16: All right, Nard. If I could get you to open up more, I would spend more time in the segment. But you're giving me nothing.
18: We just don't know what's going on.
16: You're giving me literally nothing.
9: That's it. It's like my life has nothing. Like, it's just empty. Like, it's an empty void.
18: Yeah.
9: Like, nothing.
18: So when your son leaves, there's no one to cuddle?
9: Nope.
16: Do we have any women listening right now that...
18: I know damn well your son doesn't let you cuddle him.
9: Cuddle who?
18: Your son.
9: No, I don't know.
18: Yeah, I know. I know he doesn't let you cuddle him. Okay. He's a grown kid in high school. He's like, Dad, you're not cuddling me.
16: Do we have any women out there that are professional cuddlers? I think that's what we need. We need to get Nard one of those professional
18: cuddlers.
16: There are
18: those girls online that, like, they advertise.
16: Yeah, if there's anyone listening right now that could do a professional cuddle session with Nard, I'd appreciate it.
18: People are saying get a hobby, dude. He won't. Like,
9: workout is my hobby. My hobby.
18: Well, maybe you're not working out enough.
16: Could you go to a different gym where there's smiling faces?
9: No, yeah. I just started this gym.
16: But just tell them that I want to quit.
18: One of my requirements is smiling faces.
16: I don't see happy faces here, and it's bringing me down, and I can't get a full workout in.
18: Yeah.
9: Yeah.
18: Have you ever thought about moving back to Oklahoma?
9: No.
18: All right.
9: What?
18: I was just trying to think where you're the happiest.
16: Well, here's the thing. Nard's happiness really went downhill when he stopped Ubering.
18: When he crossed that Red River.
16: No.
9: What?
16: When he stopped Ubering because he could have conversations with people, he could meet people, but now he's just stuck putting peanuts in the M&Ms again.
18: Yeah.
16: And he's not happy.
18: I just don't know why, because on Saturday he texts me, Boomer Sooner, you fat bitch.
9: I did not either.
18: After the game, so I just don't. What? I just thought he was super happy.
16: Yeah, let's go to Tony.
18: Tell your daughter she goes to a loser-ass school.
9: Okay, I did not say that.
18: They'll never be number one like boomers are.
9: Okay, well, I never said that.
18: That's what he said.
16: Yeah, Tony, go ahead. What do you got, buddy?
19: Hey, good morning, guys. Hey, I just wanted to remind you guys, earlier in the year, Nard made a bet to Derek. He bet his car that by the end of the year, he'd

0: be married to his ex-girlfriend.
1: Yeah, so. I know.
2: Yeah, I know.
1: I know. I still am owed that car.
2: Derek is the proud owner of the Chevy Predator.
1: And that's why he's not taking care of it either. I noticed that.
2: He doesn't even wash it.
1: He's been just running it into the ground. I see what he's doing.
2: Let's see here. So this woman is turned. I'll just move on, Nard, because it feels like you want me to move on.
1: Yeah, he never wants you to talk to him again.
3: What? Shut up.
2: This woman, she had a man that wanted her to shave him.
4: I used to date this guy, and he...
2: This is what Nard wants. He wants a woman that will shave his butt. It will shave his BH. I mean, that's what you're looking for.
3: I can do that.
2: No, I know what you're looking for. Listen to this.
4: He would ask me, like, hey, can you help me shave my balls or my butt? Because I don't want to look at it.
2: Are there any women out there that do this for their man? It's very romantic.
1: Wow.
2: I just don't know if, you know, a lot of women want to shave a man's buttocks.
1: I think if they love their man and their man was serious when he asked them, they probably would.
2: I'd be so embarrassed.
1: I would be too, but
2: laying
1: I'm
2: there
1: just
2: like a baby, like I'm getting a diaper change.
1: If I wasn't embarrassed, I think most girls would probably do this.
2: Probably.
1: No, you don't need to say that.
5: Come on, Dad. That ain't too bad.
2: I think Nard wants you to cuddle with him. I think Nard wants you to go after work to go over there and just cuddle.
1: Just go lay down with him.
2: Just lay down with him. Yeah. Make him feel better.
1: Rub his head.
4: Right. It was a very intimate experience.
5: He felt comfortable with you to do it, but I'm not going to knock
2: What guy out there would have their woman shave their nether regions in their backside?
1: Kay Breezy said, I'd be scared to shave balls.
2: Yeah. Well, we're scared to shave yours, too.
1: Yep. So. Yeah, I do think that's something that people should probably do to themselves. You know, shaving somebody else's private parts probably does get a bit sketchy.
2: This guy said he heard some men are lasering their BHs to remove the hair back there. I can't imagine getting a laser on that.
1: I just don't know if, like, it would matter. Like a girl's not going to see your BH, usually.
2: Nard should practice more on his TikTok dances.
1: Yeah.
2: I
1: believe if I had hair there, then I probably, you know, I'd take your advice, Nard. But I don't have hair. Like, I'm not a hairy guy, obviously, unfortunately. So right. I don't have to worry about it there.
2: Well, you're not hairy girl either, Derek.
1: No, I'm not.
3: But if a guy, you know, clean.
1: If a guy does have a lot of hair back there, maybe he does want it.
3: Yeah. If you don't, you need to try it because you'll feel a lot more cleaner.
2: Okay. I'm being accused of getting my BH threaded.
3: Threaded?
2: Yeah, and I don't.
1: Like how they do eyebrows?
3: Yeah.
2: Yeah, so that's what they're doing to my BH and balls. They're threading them. So I don't do that.
3: You LASIK your balls?
2: Yeah, well, I didn't LASIK.
1: I didn't
2: fix the vision in my balls.
1: Yeah. Oh, yeah, your balls have 20/20.
2: Yeah, they got 20/20, Derek.
1: Yeah.
2: Yeah, you should have seen my balls taking the driver's test.
1: Your balls can see at night now.
2: They can. I only drive with my balls.
1: Uh-huh. It's unbelievable.
2: You know what's really crazy is, you know, when I'm saying these things, I'm actually reading from my balls.
1: You got LASIK on your balls. Yo, don't ever say that again.
2: LASIK is when you get your eyes done, right? To get 20/20.
1: It is, yes, LASIK.
2: All right, I done figured that.
1: Mm-hmm.
2: This person says, I bet Billy's balls smell like mahogany. No. It's not wood. It'd smell like a woman. I would say that my balls probably smell like a woman.
1: Oh, my God.
2: I have this certain, I guess, wash that I use.
1: Mm-hmm.
2: So it makes them smell very nice, actually.
1: Yeah.
2: Very nice.
1: No, yeah, I bought a bunch of soaps from this girl named Caitlin Slaughter.
2: Okay.
1: Look her up on TikTok. She's a real good soap lady.
2: Okay. Is she on the new website that you were
1: doing? No, she's not. No. She's like 4,000 pounds.
2: Oh, no, I have seen that the fat girl that makes the soap.
1: Yeah, Caitlin Slaughter. I know her name.
2: You bought her soap?
1: Hell yeah, I did. Hey, guys, how are you today? Hope you're doing well. You know what I'm talking about, Nard?
2: No, I know exactly.
1: Nard, it would never pop up on Nard's page.
2: It pops
1: Nard
2: up
1: would
2: on mine.
1: Throw up. Dude, she's the best.
2: She is the best. And she's got those big, giant soap hands.
1: I've just never seen, like, a chin quite like. I can't stop watching her videos. I really can't.
2: Show Nard.
1: I will.
2: All right. There's her name, what? Caitlin Slaughter, right?
1: Caitlin Slaughter.
2: All right, and she makes soap from hand?
3: Yeah.
2: And then wraps it up and then sells it to people, and Derek is one of the...
3: Oh, that's disgusting. You bought her soap?
1: Yeah.
3: Disgusting.
1: What do you mean?
3: Why would you buy her?
2: She's great. She's great. Why are you being... That's why you don't have a woman.
1: No. Come on.
3: No. You're using... You.
1: Come on,
3: you're
1: using.
3: She. No.
2: What do you mean, Nard?
3: You were using her soap?
2: Okay.
1: Look how clean she is.
2: Can I just...
1: She shows you she washed her hand right before.
2: All right, Nard.
3: What?
2: You don't know who's making your food.
1: Yeah.
2: So what does it matter if this big woman's making your soap? Why? That's why you don't have anybody.
3: I know that they have to pass a test to be back there. What kind of test does she have to pass?
2: Nobody has to pass a
1: trust
2: test
1: tree.
2: To cook.
3: Yeah, you do. You have to pass a food handler test.
1: Come on.
3: I had to do that.
1: You're so rude.
2: When were you handling food?
3: When I worked at Pizza Hut. You have to have food handlers.
2: All right. Is that where that man handled you?
1: Yes, it is. Goosed him.
2: Right.
1: They had to call the ambulance.
2: Do you have the one where the woman like pulls the shirt?
1: Yeah, 3-1.
2: Apparently, this is what you're doing wrong. You're not taking your shirt off properly, and that's what's turning women off. So listen to this. If you want to find a special soulmate, you got to learn how to take your shirt off seductively.
4: The men who take their jumpers off over there.
2: Across the pond, that's what they call them, jumpers, but it's a shirt here.
1: Yeah.
4: Heads, instead of sort of wriggling out of them.
5: What, they go...
4: No, they use one hand
5: on the back of the jumper.
4: Do you do that, Frank?
5: No,
2: man. That is pretty sexy. I tried it over the weekend. I was like, yeah, that's like taking a shirt off like a superhero. I saw this, and I was like, I want to try this.
1: Yeah.
2: And not everybody can get their arm back all the way, but then you take your shirt and you just pull it over your head with one arm, and
1: that
2: apparently it drives women nuts.
1: That is, if you think about it, like that is how they do it, like in the movies.
2: The women want us to do everything with one hand.
1: Yeah.
2: Look how hot and bothered women got when men were taking their belt off with one hand.
1: They did think that was like
2: they thought
1: so
2: that was
1: hot. Yeah, it is. That's weird.
2: Yep. And so taking your shirt off.
1: With just one hand.
2: Right. And people are saying, oh, damn, Billy's wife got a show. No, this is just a show for myself. I did it in my closet.
1: It's his wife.
2: Yeah. No, I did it in my closet. Just in case I messed it up, I didn't want her to be scarred forever. Right? And then I'm struggling to get my shirt over my head. And then, right? She's calling the queen, uncontested.com. Well, he couldn't take his shirt off his head with one hand.
1: Right. These are the women that like it, so...
2: Well, it's all women that like it.
1: Well, okay, all right.
2: Yeah.
1: I just definitely noticed something about this lady.
2: Well, she's older, but...
1: Mm-hmm.
2: Yeah, but that doesn't matter. It's even the young girls like it.
1: They like
2: so
1: it, too.
2: So if you go to the beach, or you're at a swimming pool or a water park, you're supposed to use one hand and pull your shirt, like, from the back over your head.
1: Okay. I mean, it makes sense.
2: Yeah, women love this. Women get moist.
1: Mm-hmm.
2: Gets them hot and bothered. Nor, why don't you try it real quick for the camera? Okay. All right, you're going to have to take your hat off. All right.
0: One-handed?
2: Yeah, what you're going to do
1: make
2: is...
1: Make sure you're on camera.
2: Yeah, make sure you're on camera. Can you wipe the tears and boogers? He's got boogers.
0: Stand right here.
2: Yeah, there you go, so you can get on camera. Are you got the boogers put away?
0: Yeah, I think so.
2: All right, you're doing it wrong already. It has to go over your head. All right, yeah. Watch out for your big, giant Mr. T chain. Can you put that away?
0: Oh, yeah.
2: All right. How long does a bit take with you?
0: No,
2: all right, you got to do it sexy. You can't start out like that.
1: Mm-hmm.
2: You just got to nonchalant be walking around, just walk, and then just take the shirt off.
0: I can't do it.
1: Oh, no.
2: Oh, you just gave women.
1: You can't
2: try
1: do
2: it again,
1: the
2: buddy.
1: Sexy
2: keep trying.
1: Way.
2: Keep trying to do the sexy
1: keep trying.
2: Way. All right, the sexy way.
1: Oh, there it was.
2: There it was.
1: There it was. Second time.
2: Second time. Very good. That's how you're supposed to do it
1: now
2: to turn
1: the
2: women on.
1: You did look pretty sexy.
2: Look
1: doing
2: at
1: it,
2: all
1: too.
2: The women in our chat now saying, oh, my goodness,
1: idiot.
2: Daddy. That's a zaddy.
1: Idiot.
2: Now they want Derek to do it.
0: Wow.
2: This person said Nard almost hung himself.
1: Nard did almost hang himself.
2: All right, this woman claims that every man that gets booty should have to put his name in a jar. We'll tell you why next. Hang on.
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0: In the 25 years since my injury, I have not seen a gynecologist. There's not one accessible OBGYN in my community.
3: I found lumps in my breast. I went to a doctor's office I was told was accessible. But when I got there, I couldn't get through the front door.
4: Every day.

0: morning.
1: Pissing me off.
0: So it's...
1: He just keeps saying boomer.
0: If the show hasn't, had a lot of muster or whatever you call it, you got to blame him because he's just crying. Imagine you just got to continue to do what you're doing.
1: And a 42-year-old man's just crying.
0: Crying over there.
1: But you can't go to him because he just goes,
0: and then he cries. So I'm handicapped in here. Shane Gillis said that, I guess he made some derogatory comments on his Saturday Night Live monologue.
1: He did a comedy set.
0: Oh, comedy set.
1: He was on SNL.
0: Oh, I'm sorry. I guess from everything that I'm reading, he did this misogynistic, horrible set. I didn't stay up and watch it because I don't watch that show.
2: He did a lot of edgy ones that...
0: But just in particular,
1: it's just comedy.
0: One that he's getting heat for. Derek, I didn't know that. I thought he was being serious.
1: But no. It was just comedy. And for some people, it doesn't hit, and that's totally fine. But it was just comedy.
0: Oh, okay. Because if I believed everything I saw online, he was saying stuff about women wearing trashy clothes to the gym.
1: Which is just true.
0: And people are upset by that. And
1: he was saying because he's gotten to his fat rock bottom because he's... Honestly, he was rubbing it in because he's been so successful this year, and he's in like a million Bud Light commercials, and he's just like, God, I hate how fat I am because I just see it on commercial. Bam, there's me, just big fat ass. And like that would suck if you're at your fattest, and then they're also doing commercials with you that you see every other minute, especially during football.
0: Right.
1: And it's like, and he loves football, so there he is just seeing himself be a fat ass.
0: It's very divided. Some people say he's a national treasure, but if you believe some of the actors that have come out and made videos against him saying that he's a misogynist and all these things, I guess he's not an American treasure and he's an American cancer.
1: I think he's a comedian.
0: Yeah, well, nobody knows what comedy is anymore.
1: Like, I think he's just a comedian.
0: Exactly, that's what he is. I know that, Derek. But everything that I'm reading online is that he did this serious monologue and just trashed women at the gym.
1: It was really funny because this girl said that she hooked up with this guy not that long ago, right? But never called him again because after they got done hooking up, he put on an episode of Tires on Netflix. And then there was a bunch of other guys that were like in the comments. They were like, that's how he weeds out the ones. You know what I mean?
0: Oh, yeah.
1: Like, if he puts on an episode of Tires and she's like, okay, I'm out of here, then he knows, boom, don't call that girl again.
0: There was another weird thing that I saw, and that's Tobey Maguire officiated a wedding with his ex-wife with her new husband. Hollywood is weird.
1: I mean, that's how, like, just some people are, like, oddly weird like that, where... It's just like, I don't know if they have kids together or what, but it's like the co-parenting thing, it just goes too far. I think it's great to like co-parent. I had a situation where I had to co-parent and everybody got along and it was fine. But we didn't do too much. Like, we weren't like interacting that
0: so
1: much.
0: So she gets married. You're not going to officiate
1: She's going to get married soon. I'm not going to the wedding.
0: Okay.
1: Not only am I not going to officiate it, I'm not going to go to it. I'm not even going to acknowledge it.
0: Gotcha.
1: Matter of fact, ever since she's moved in, I try not to even talk to her. Like, I want to basically just block her. Because, like, our kid's an adult, and it's like, I don't need to talk to you.
0: And she's far away now.
1: Yeah, she's far away now, and she's still asking me for money. And I'm like, hey, bud, that situation stopped.
0: Shouldn't your daughter ask you for the money?
1: Yes, she could ask me for money, but her mom does it. And I'm like, you stop doing that.
0: Yeah,
1: You stop doing that.
0: I guess women like sex when they have a yeast infection. This is the second piece of audio. Let me see if I can pull this up for you.
3: That moment when you have a yeast infection and you're cracking and the disc starts itching that spot that you couldn't really reach. So you start really getting into it. Now you really think he's serving meat whole time. The meat's mid. He was just itching your scratch.
0: So she's saying, let me decipher that for you. She's saying that sometimes she'll have a yeast infection, but then the man's equipment reaches a spot that's itching really, really bad. And so then she starts going to town. He thinks he's doing a good job, but she's just doing it because it itches. But his meat was very mid-level meat compared to other meat that she's had. And he thinks he's really cracking that thing. Unfortunately, he's not really cracking that thing. She was just enjoying the itch because she has a

0: yeast infection. And all these women are like, oh, yeah, girl, when I have a yeast infection, that's when I get it on.
1: Yeah, because it feels good.
0: Yeah.
1: It's like relief.
0: So they really enjoy that.
1: It's really disgusting.
0: This is pretty interesting, is that women are now cleaning their nether regions with a toothbrush. She uses a toothbrush for her downstairs, much like you go out to the grill and you get one of those scrapey things, which you're not supposed to use because the metal pieces, the little shards of metal, then can get on the meat. So they tell you not to do that anymore.
1: Uh-huh.
0: So I would imagine don't use a toothbrush to clean your vagina.
1: Yeah, that makes sense.
0: But she's
1: seems like it would tear it up.
0: Like she's using the toothbrush like she's cleaning a bowl.
1: And it sounded like it was like electric.
2: You run like some warm water, as much as you can take. You run warm water. And you clean. You clean the inside.
0: Oh, goodness gracious.
1: Wow.
0: Like a bowl.
1: Okay.
0: People are going, what the hell?
1: She's putting y'all on game.
0: Yeah, this is a new thing. I'm only playing this to say I wouldn't do it. If you see this and you're like, oh, I wonder, let me try that.
1: I mean, if you tried everything else, maybe you try it. I don't know.
0: I would ask your gyno first and say, hey, I saw this woman. She was cleaning her lady bits with a toothbrush. Do you recommend?
1: Yeah.
0: I'm just going to go on a limb and say they probably say not.
1: I mean, now, a lot of women don't go to the gyno, though, right? So
0: I do get a lot of men thanking me.
1: For what?
0: For when I said that there are hair brushes that feel so good when you're scratching your junk.
1: Mm.
0: It's the best feeling in the world, especially after you work out, especially after, you know, maybe you just got it on.
1: Yeah.
0: You know, there are times, maybe you just woke up and you're like, man, that feels good.
1: Mm-hmm.
0: To me, that's like a cat being scratched. Or a dog being petted. You know,
1: yeah, when they find like a post to rub up against.
0: Yeah, when you use a brush on a cat and you're brushing its fur and the cat's going, pff, pff, that's what my private parts do. They're doing, pff, pff.
1: Yeah.
0: They start purring when I use the hairbrush. Have you ever tried a hairbrush on there?
3: I have. It's
0: Is it not the best?
3: No, it's amazing.
1: Mm-hmm.
0: Oh, I have a special one. They're like, this person, I knew Billy was gay.
1: What?
0: How's that gay?
3: It's not gay.
1: Well, because he has a cat?
0: Brush. No,
1: we're in 2026, fellas.
0: Yeah, exactly. Let me see if you can
1: bunch
0: buy
1: of Shane Gillis a fans. Ball
0: brush.
1: These for guys. Sale.
0: Two itch balls.
1: Yeah, it's just a hairbrush, I'm sure.
0: I know, but I wonder if they spell. Yeah, here it is. Shop Testicle Scratcher on Amazon. I'm telling you, I give
1: so
0: you guys
1: Bezos
0: the best
1: sells
0: information.
1: These? Damn.
0: Yes. Right here. Look at that. This is a testicle scratcher. And it comes with a testicle scratcher and a head scratcher. So it's this one wand thing, and you can put different things on it. So it can be a back scratcher. It can be a scalp scratcher and a ball scratcher.
1: Mm-hmm.
0: Here's one. The Red Brush Man Tool. So you can scratch your balls with it.
1: Okay.
0: Yeah, look at this one. These are all ball brushes.
1: Yeah.
0: Very nice.
1: That's, yeah. Sounds like there's a lot of them on there.
0: Yeah, the most effective ball brush right here. Yeah.
1: So this girl's using a toothbrush, but you're saying, hey.
0: As a man, though, yes, definitely use a hairbrush.
1: Okay.
0: It feels terrific.
1: Somebody tweeted me and said, use an onion to clean.
0: To clean what?
1: I guess maybe that part on a girl?
0: Oh, an onion to clean that? That's got to be an old wives' tale.
1: Yeah.
0: I
1: could be referencing something else. I don't know. It's a tweet, so.
0: That doesn't make me a freak. That makes me innovative.
1: Mm-hmm.
0: I'm sorry.
1: Yeah, guys. Ahead of the game.
0: Thank you. Now they sell the product. I've been using it long before they ever sold the product.
1: Yeah.
0: And now somebody's like, hey, man, there's enough dudes
1: Another
0: out there.
1: Another thing they stole from you.
0: There's enough guys out there that scratch their balls with hairbrushes. Why don't we make a special brush for it?
1: Yep.
0: So instead of, why don't you guys, like, I'm an entrepreneur, essentially.
1: Mm-hmm.
0: That's what I am. I'm an innovator. Onions for the grill, Derek. They said not for the lady bits.
1: Oh. Gotcha. Can we talk about cleaning grills?
0: I compared like a woman.
1: Oh, okay.
0: Cleaning her lady bits with a toothbrush is much like taking one of those brushes to a grill.
1: Got it.
0: You know, because maybe after you've thrown so many sausages on the grill, you got

0: Uh-huh. I imagine you probably do have to clean a grill, yeah.
1: After you've had all that meat on the grill, you probably got to clean it.
0: I bet you do. Otherwise, you have the leftover sausage taste on everything else you make.
1: This woman got freaky with a curling iron. They always say that men will bang anything, and then there'll be a story like this where a woman will get it on with
0: a curling iron. It's like, okay, who really bangs anything?
1: Yeah. It's like men
0: sounds like you do, ladies.
1: Bang anything, and then it's like everything in the house is fair game.
0: Everything.
1: I think I have this here.
2: What is the craziest thing that you've ever used? Probably my curling wand.
1: Oh, my goodness. That's crazy. Curling wand.
0: That's crazy.
1: Jeez. All right, I need a couple people. I got some prizes to give away.
0: Okay.
1: If you are listening to the show, I apologize if it didn't have a lot of life to it today. It's just because we've had Mr. Tears over there, Nard.
0: Mm-hmm.
1: It's really brought down the entire product today. I got Marilyn Manson tickets, also Stain tickets. It's the big Break the Cycle 25th anniversary tour with Seether, Hoobastank, and Hinder. It's going to be March 20th, Frost Bank Center. Marilyn Manson, Aztec Theater. That's for October 17th and 18th. He's all slouched over. Nard just quit for the day.
0: Yeah, he has. Yeah.
3: Mm-hmm. No, I'm not.
0: No, I'm not.
1: God, they're just crying all the time. Let me see if I have this. I know, it is pretty crazy.
0: 42 years old.
1: Yes. I think I have this. This is a woman saying that old Snatch doesn't hit like the new stuff.
0: Oh, yeah.
1: This is a woman saying
0: old versus
1: this.
0: New, yep.
4: It's Kathy Gray, and old don't hit like
1: So these are two women, and what they do is they share a man, right?
0: Yeah.
1: And their feeling is that the old stuff that you've been giving them every day,
0: yep,
1: you know, the same stuff, the same spot, the same position, all that stuff, it doesn't hit the same as the new stuff. So she encourages women to make sure that you bring some new stuff home for your man, and he'll love you more.
0: For sure.
4: Every time I say this, women get so offended in the comments. I never said that old wasn't good. I said old don't hit like new. New makes your man feel alive.
1: Okay, so she's saying it just makes him feel alive.
0: It does.
1: Not that
0: yeah.
1: yours isn't good, ladies. Yours, I'm sure, works just fine. What she's saying is, her argument is that when you bring him some new stuff, you ever try a brand new restaurant? That hits different than a restaurant you've been at a bunch.
0: Ooh. Yeah, I mean, I get if it's good, yeah,
1: sometimes
0: I guess it can.
1: Sometimes it's good. Sometimes it's bad.
0: And sometimes you're like, damn, I've been missing out on this place the whole time.
1: Yeah, and then it hits your palate.
0: Mm-hmm. Yeah, you're right. You're right.
1: Let me go to Christian. All right, Christian, I'm going to ask you a question, something that we did on the show. We're going to see if you've been listening.
5: Cool.
1: All right. This woman did what to help pay off her man's drug debt?
5: Oh, she sent some nudes.
0: Yes, she did.
1: Out the gate. I am shocked that you've been listening today because of this bore fest that we put on with Nard. This snore fest, this cry fest.
5: He's just a big old cry baby. You need to get him off the show.
1: Man, this guy's just, he's just been bringing us down. All right. Well, congratulations. Which one would you like, buddy? Do you want the Marilyn Manson tickets or Stained?
5: Ooh, Stained all the way.
1: Stained all the way. Hold on the line. Let's go to Alex. Alex, you are playing for Marilyn Manson tickets. You ready? All right, let's see here. Oh, this is a good one. A woman called in earlier. I forget what she said. Something about, she had been talking to a man who was blank, and she didn't know if she should still talk to him. So I guess this is a caller that had called in. I made a note here that this man was blank. And she was talking to this man.
5: Married.
1: Married is correct.
0: Yes.
1: Damn. It took him a minute. He had to think about that one. Hey, that was a trick one. I admit it. That was a tricky one.
0: Great job, sir.
1: Great job sounding it out. I love it.
0: Congratulations.
1: He was married.
0: Both very well-deserving winners today.
1: How do you feel about a woman messing around with a man who is married, even if he's separated? What do you think of that? Think that's pretty cool? All right, I'll ask you another question. Do you think new snapper hits way different than old snapper that you've been getting?
5: Oh, definitely.
1: Definitely.
0: Definitely.
1: All right. He said he was
0: he
1: like,
0: didn't even think about it.
1: No, the other one, when I asked him, what do you think about, you know, a woman messing around with a man that's married? He's like, not even that bad. But that one, like, he's a new snapper.
0: Yep.
1: Well, let me see what else. I got to go all the way down in my notes here, see what else I had. I do have some news coming up. It's not my favorite segment, but I did get some good news stories. I got a funny Guitar Center story. Also, a man grabbing an officer's genitals and a kitty cat. I threw in a kitty cat today because I like cats.
0: Yeah.
1: So I have that. I don't like officers getting their genitals grabbed.
0: No.
1: I like cats, though. This is what Katy Perry said not too long ago.
3: One of my love languages is acts of service. So it's like, if I come downstairs and the kitchen is clean and you've done it all and you've done all the dishes and you've closed all the pantry doors.
1: Like, what does she do?
3: You better be ready to get your I mean, like, literally, that is my love language. I don't need a red Ferrari. I can buy a red Ferrari. Just do the dishes.
6: I'm obsessed.
1: Goodness.
0: I love the way she got crazy, though, there at the
1: end. She did get very crazy.
0: Yeah.
1: So she is saying her love language
0: is
1: a guy that picks up the house and cleans the house.
0: She is.
1: And then when he's done, he better be ready for a mouth hug.
0: Yeah. If you're going to clean the dishes, you better be ready to get your bleep bleeped.
1: So, Nard.
0: If that part did turn me on, though.
1: If you got a man, right, and he cleans the whole house, are you giving him a mouth hug? You better be ready for a mouth hug, mister.
0: Okay, no, what?
1: Well, you said that was hot.
0: Well, yeah, if I'm cleaning the house and then I get a mouth hug afterwards, then that's a bonus.
1: You know what I would do? I would reject that mouth hug.
0: Why?
1: Why? Because.
0: As much as you like mouth hugs?
1: I want payment up front.
0: What?
1: I want my payment up front.
0: Oh, wow. You pay for your meal before you get it?
6: Yeah. Yeah, you do.
0: At a restaurant?
6: Yeah, you do. Okay. You do, though, a lot of time when you, like, go to the drive-thru, you're like, yeah, pay for it before they give it to you.
1: Yeah, they do. A lot of times, Nard, yes.
6: Yeah.
1: Yeah.
6: And probably, I bet, most times when restaurants see you, they probably make you pay for it.
0: That's ridiculous. You're stupid.
1: I'm saying that I would want my payment up front.
6: And on your side of town, they definitely make you pay
0: for it. Okay, they do not. They don't give me any differently from inside of town.
1: Derek, I think I have a better philosophy on that.
6: Do you?
1: Yeah, that you want that up front, payment up front for services. If we're going to have a service situation in the household, then I want payment up front. Hookers get paid first. So if you're going to treat me like a hooker that's going to clean your house,
6: okay,
1: then I want payment up front.
6: Yeah, well, that's, I mean, but Katy Perry does it because that's her love language, is acts of service. So you wouldn't pay for the acts of service.
1: Yes,
6: before
1: well,
6: the acts
1: that
6: of
1: would
6: service
1: be that is an doing to me.
6: Yeah, I mean, I guess it would.
1: She would be.
6: Be
1: servicing me.
6: Yeah.
1: So honestly,
6: so you could just say, "Hey, my love language is same."
1: Same.
6: Yeah.
1: Exactly. Yeah, thank you, Derek.
6: There you go. I guess.
1: Same.
6: Yeah.
1: No, I just want the payment up front.
6: Although it would suck though to like get that done and then be like, "God, now I have to go do the dishes."
1: You know, it would suck worse than that.
6: What?
1: To do all the dishes and clean and everything and then not get that done.
6: That does suck.
1: Yeah. Payment up front.
6: That's my life.
1: All right. We're going to get to the news next.
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19: It's crazy. I, like, created a segment I'm not even good at. Reading the news. It's like my least enjoyable thing.
22: Huh.
19: I thought this story was kind of funny. Well, it's tough, right? So I'm trying to do the news, and then I got this guy over there crying. He's just on his phone. He's just...
22: impossible.
19: He's just being very, very cryy today.
22: Mm-hmm.
19: Huh. Well, Guitar Center's dropping its ban. I didn't know this, but they had a ban where you weren't allowed to play Stairway to Heaven. It's part of the CEO's big turnaround plan.
22: Yeah, I didn't know that.
19: I had no idea.
22: I think I always thought that was a joke.
19: I went into Guitar Center a lot. I love Guitar Center.
22: Yeah,
19: I was the guy that loved going to Best Buy. Even if I didn't buy anything, I liked to look at the new stuff.
22: Yeah, absolutely. Those were good stores to kill time in.
19: Musicians often see an instrument. See, this is where I told you I suck at this. I hate reading this stuff. Anyways, I'm trying to see where the good part of the story is. Well, it's a bit of a comeback. Now, you're going to be able to go in there, pick up an instrument, and play Led Zeppelin's Stairway to Heaven.
22: I remember hearing this before, how this was like banned. But I just thought it was a joke. I didn't know that it actually really was banned from being played in the store. Like that,
19: it was probably frowned upon.
22: Right. But I mean, I don't know why.
19: Well, during COVID, 75% of Guitar Center's assortment was aimed at beginners, while 25% was dedicated to the serious musician.
22: Hmm.
19: Now, those percentages are reversed as people, they're not going in there to, you know, you have to be a serious musician now to go in there and spend the money to buy those guitars and keyboards or whatever else they sell.
22: Sure. Yeah.
19: But during COVID, people were like, I'm stuck in the house. I want to learn to play guitar.
22: Mm-hmm.
19: And then they figured out how hard it was and gave up.
22: Hmm.
19: So, yes, you can go in there now and play Stairway to Heaven. I didn't even know that was banned. I always thought that was an urban legend.
22: I did, too. I didn't know. That's shocking, actually.
19: This Raleigh man accused of extorting a woman and grabbing an officer's genitals.
22: Oh, God.
19: That's why I couldn't be a police officer. Well, I mean, you would be so upset if somebody just grabbed your hog and you're trying to arrest him.
22: I'd definitely wear a cup.
19: And they're trying to grab your hog.
22: Mm-hmm.
19: This man is facing several charges, grabbing the officer's genitals after threatening a woman for money.
22: God. All right.
19: Now, your daddy was a police officer. Did he ever come home and be like, you're not going to believe this guy grabbed my nuts?
23: No, he never talked about
19: Never talked about anything?
23: No.
19: Never came home and said, daddy
22: got... This girl showed me her knockers to get out of a ticket.
23: No.
19: He never did. He didn't have any great stories?
23: I mean, he did, but he didn't share them with us.
22: Damn, he hated you.
23: No, he just didn't want us knowing about it.
19: That's a funny story. He didn't have any funny stories.
23: He probably did, but he never disclosed it with any of us.
19: Why?
23: Just because.
19: Is there a chance that what stuff? Derek said was that he didn't like you?
23: No, he just did because I have a loud mouth.
19: I'm going to go with.
23: And I just repeat stuff. So.
19: Derek, I'm going to. Yep. Final answer, they didn't like him.
22: Yeah.
19: All right.
22: I still think his dad was a fan.
23: What?
19: All right.
23: That's it.
19: So.
22: Hey, Nard, my dad wasn't a fan of me either. No big deal.
19: Nard's father never shared one police officer story.
22: Yeah.
19: Was it because he didn't have a tongue because he didn't care about his son, Nathaniel Daniel, and didn't like him, or because he was an idiot? I'm going to go with because he didn't like his son.
22: I think so. Sweet. Which sucks. I hate to let Nard know that because, you know.
19: A lot of fathers don't like their sons.
22: Yeah, but I mean, dude, I couldn't imagine. Like, your dad just doesn't ever share anything with you?
19: Just be glad.
22: It doesn't sound like Nard's dad like ever even talked to Nard.
19: In the wild, a lot of the males that would make, you know, kittens or whatever, they would end up eating the kittens. Just be glad your dad didn't do that.
22: Did you ever have like a heartfelt like conversation with you?
23: Yeah, he did.
22: Oh, he
19: what
22: did?
19: Was okay. That?
23: About how he loved me and stuff and how he's proud of me.
22: Okay.
19: When did he do that?
22: That's good.
23: It was later on in my adulthood.
19: Oh, and
22: like
19: that?
22: Like right before he died or something?
23: No, it wasn't. No, okay. He didn't start telling me he loved me until like I was an adult.
22: Okay,
19: so he never said he loved you.
23: No, he definitely was the tough parent. Like, yeah.
19: But you had mama.
23: Yeah, well, I had mom. So like, yeah.
19: And you breastfed until you were six.
23: Yeah, she did.
19: Yeah, exactly. That was nice of her. Well, because Daddy wasn't, you know, loving
22: he
19: on
22: said,
19: you.
22: Yeah, she did.
19: Yeah,
22: she breastfed you till you were six, and he goes, "Yeah, she did."
19: Hey, I think that's sweet.
23: I don't think
19: Mama's
23: so.
19: What's sweeter than Mama's milk? That's what Mama's nectar. I don't, what? It's Mama's sweet nectar.
22: You said, "Yeah, she did." Okay. She breastfed me till I was six.
19: Mama.
22: You confirmed that.
19: Mama, let me have some booby.
22: Oh, man.
19: I want some booby. Daddy right. don't say he loves me.
22: That's all right, Nard. Well, a lot of dads don't like their kids. Don't worry about it.
19: But here's the deal. Your dad was there every day. My dad would say that he loved me and then not.
22: Yeah, he was there every day not liking him.
19: And then not talk to me for 2 years. So
22: yeah, Nard's dad was there every day, didn't talk to him.
19: This bus driver was terminated. For an act of kindness after letting a boy rescue a kitten from the side of the road.
22: Oh, wow.
19: So the boy's like, I want to get out and get that kitten. So the bus driver stops, lets the boy go rescue the kitten. Now they fire the bus driver.
22: Okay. Because they let him, all right.
19: Yeah.
22: But, that sounds like that's going to be bad PR for them, but we'll see.
19: Back in the day, this has been a non-story. But now we're just now so afraid it's like, to do anything.
22: Yeah, but they'll fire you because they're like, hey, listen, we got, you know.
19: It's the same thing for those people. That try to fight somebody stealing something and then they get fired.
22: Exactly. Yep.
19: So this kid, he was doing like a sweet thing trying to rescue this baby kitten. And now the bus driver's fired. Terminated, they said.
22: Because he stopped the bus, let the kid off to go save a kitten.
19: What
22: if that kid gets hit by a car?
19: I met a guy over the weekend. He's like, man, I used to work with dumbass Daniel and he's exactly how you guys described him. He was such a douche.
22: Yeah. No, he was. And Daniel would tell you that.
19: Yeah. I guess people didn't like him very much.
22: Dude, he's the worst manager you could ever have because he was the worst. He was such a douchebag. He took his little power that he had and he would just, any kind of authority, Daniel's one of those guys, if he has any kind of authority, he uses it to the fullest extent.
19: For evil.
22: Yes, for evil. To be, he enjoys. Instead of being that boss that you would like or that manager that's like, oh, this guy's cool, he wanted to be the manager that you hated.
19: Yeah,
22: and it bit him in
19: villain.
22: The ass. It bit him in the ass so hard on multiple occasions.
19: And
22: because you know why? Because all the people that worked under him, they wanted to get him.
19: Yeah, he was a foreman. He had a great job.
22: Yeah, he did, but he was a douchebag. And it's just like, everybody knows somebody like that? I told Daniel, he can't be like that. Like, it's... I think he took it from the military or something, but I'm like, man, real world is not the military. Like, people will plot against you.
19: this dude, he showed up to teach, like, little kids.
22: Right.
19: He's being accused of being hammered while teaching.
22: Oh, I mean, not the first time.
19: No, I had a drunk teacher. I feel like we've all had
22: drunk
19: teachers.
22: Yeah. Shop teacher that was hammered drunk every day.
19: We had a woman that was hammered all the time.
22: I had a shop teacher that never once stepped foot in the shop with us.
23: I had a driver's ed teacher that was always hammered.
22: That's crazy, because you're driving.
19: Yep. And this escort stole $135,000 in robbery by seduction from men she met at a booby trap strip club.
22: Wow.
19: So if it sounds too good to be true, it probably is.
22: Yep. And that's unfortunate.
19: No tears tomorrow, Nard, okay? No. Tomorrow, what are we going to do?
22: How could you say that? He probably will.
19: We're going to turn that frown upside down. Show everybody your smile. Show the teeth. There it is.
22: That's so forced.
19: That looks so good. Don't stop. You're going to take us all the way till tomorrow like that, okay? And then tomorrow morning, the first thing people are going to see is that.
23: Yep.
19: All right, we'll see you then. Take care.
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Oh boy, oh boy, oh boy, oh boy. It's Rock 101.1, it's Mighty Iris. I'm feeling it. Partied a little too hard on Saturday. It wasn't my fault, it was a Halloween party. What was I supposed to do?

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It's featured on the horror film The Hitcher, the remake of The Hitcher. I like it a lot. I have that movie on DVD. It's Rock 101.1. It's Mighty Iris. If you're up for watching a spooky movie, which you should be, The Hitcher is great. They also play Nine Inch Nails in that movie, too. It's great.

album just had an albumversary last week. Chevelle, Wonder What's Next, October 8th, 2002. Pretty cool, huh? It's Rock 101.1. I like albumversaries. They make me feel smart. Here's the verse.

0: 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You had a keyword in the 10 o'clock hour. 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

It's Rock 101.1. It's Mighty Iris. I'm still feeling it, though. I do not feel right, and that's my fault. But what was I supposed to do? Not have a good time? I mean, come on. Chill.

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Speaking of, every time I hear this song, I think of Psycho. It's Rock 101.1. Because he was crazy, girl. He's crazy. It's Mighty Iris. I'm putting together my Halloween playlist. Do you have one going right now? I sure do. You should get on that. It's fun.

0: 101.1. 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

was yesterday, David Lee Roth. It's Rock 101.1. It's Mighty Iris. I want to, like, I've never seen Van Halen, obviously, before Eddie Van Halen passed away. I've never seen them ever. So it'd be really cool to see David Lee Roth, you know?

It's Rock 101.1. It's Mighty Iris. Did anyone go see Other Mommy over the weekend? That's the new horror film that's out right now. Go see it. It's creepy. It almost made me jump, but not really. Because jump scares, those aren't my favorite, but there have been times where they do happen. So, like with Weapons, there was a part where I did jump in that movie, and I hated it. I felt so embarrassed.

0: Okay, it's another week of winning $1,000. 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With Rock 101.1 and Storm Crow Games, it's your big gas giveaway. 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

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Oh my gosh, you know what I had over the weekend? Another pumpkin pancake. If you find a breakfast place that serves a pumpkin bread-like style pancake, it is the best. 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
14: 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The Gorillaz. Weezer.

It's Rock 101.1. Hi, it's Mighty Iris. Once again, if you haven't seen the movie Other Mommy, you should go check it out. Did I tell you I bought a big old tub of popcorn and peanut M&Ms and a hot dog and a soda pop? That's my order whenever I go to the theater, and it's never going to change. I don't think it will, because theater hot dogs are the best. They really are.

Here's the backstory. Our program director finally realized it wasn't 1975 anymore. It only took him 20 years. Say hello to Rock 101.1.

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anniversary. Or they just had one, sorry. Their 31st birthday for Insomniac. It came out on Saturday, I want to say. The 10th? Yeah, Saturday. And that's the album with Brain Stew on it, so you're welcome. Yeah, I like celebrating anniversaries of albums. It's fun. It's like a birthday. Although there's no cake here, so we got that going for us. I couldn't eat cake anyway right now if I tried.

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Finally, something in the 806 that sounds good even when the wind is hitting 60. Rock 101.1. More music, less dust.

0: $1,000. So your next keyword is coming up at 2 o'clock. I want you to be ready with your phones out to win that $1,000, okay? 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

0: 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Again, have your phones ready to win $1,000 in about 15 minutes. It's your big gas giveaway. And I'll spell the word real slow for you, okay? Good luck.
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my phone interview from last week, and we talked about the Killers, we talked about Mr. Brightside, and we talked about our love for the Strokes. It's Mighty Iris. My heart is still a flutter. He was my crush in high school on TV. Yeah. It's Rock 101.1. I can't wait for you to hear that interview. I might post it next week. We'll see.

0: From Tech Terrace to the Marsha Sharp, we're soundtracking the Hub City. 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
1: Something takes a part of me. 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

0: celebrated an albumversary yesterday. Their self-titled debut album came out October 11th, 1994. That's the album with Blind on it. Yeah, the more you know. It's Rock 101.1.
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From the grunge of the 90s to the evolution of rock, we've been the soundtrack of the Hub City since the days of Reese Air Force Base. 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
1: 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It's Mighty Iris. I'm taking off. You have one more keyword coming up at 4 o'clock with Wombat. But you still have time to text the keyword from the 2 o'clock hour. It was hug, as in brothers got a hug, H-U-G, to 806-900-101.

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How's it going, Lubbock? It's Wombat. It's a little warm out there today, but I hear that's going to change later in the week. More importantly, we're hooking you up with $20,000 in free gas with the Rock 101 Big Gas Giveaway.

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And maybe that's because it was just a downer year for the MTV Video Music Awards. 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

0: Texas Tech Red Raiders actually climbing a spot in the AP poll, putting us in the top 10 for doing absolutely nothing. Remember, last week was a bye week. Texas Tech Red Raiders are back at it this Saturday, though, taking on Arizona State at 2:30 p.m. We also have the Red Raider Outfitter Rockin' pregame show coming up on Saturday, too.
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0: 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We're hooking you up with $1,000 in free gas. You got the next winning word coming up soon. It's coming up at 4.
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Breaking Benjamin song shows up in the Bruce Willis movie Surrogates, but I think that was more of a consequence of them just being on Hollywood Records. You see, Hollywood Records is owned by Disney, so when the Disney execs decided they wanted a Breaking Benjamin song for the movie, they kind of had very little choice there, you know?

Song actually includes some sabotage from some band members, but it actually ended up making track a little better. You see, guitarist Johnny Greenwood thought this song was just a little too soft, so when it came time for his guitar parts, he, quote, hit the guitar hard, really hard.

0: Well, we got Texas Tech's homecoming game versus Arizona State coming up on Saturday. We got the Texas Tech homecoming pep rally and concert coming up on Friday. It's going to be right there on Tech campus east of the USA on the student recreation fields. And it'll feature Goo Goo Dolls and Bowling for Soup. Gates open at 6. Show starts at 7:30. And the event is free and open to the public. And you don't even need a ticket.
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The star of the Jeremy video is Trevor Wilson, who was just 12 years old and was filmed. There's actually a lot of competition for the role, with about 200 other child actors auditioning. We see Trevor's mom had a really smart move. She recorded his audition video when he was sick, and turns out that was just the look Pearl Jam was going for.

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1: Reluctantly crouched at the starting line. Engines pumping and thumping in time. The green light flashes, the flags go up, churning and burning. The

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Next, this video involves some editing and blurring, but it's not there to blur away violence, and it's not even there to blur away any nudity or anything like that. 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

0: Well, Hub City Horror Film Fest going on at the Cactus Theater. You'll be able to catch five horror films made by local filmmakers right here in Lubbock. And you'll also be able to catch out a special screening of Night of the Living Dead. That's coming up on October 30th, right before Halloween, 7 to 10 at the Cactus Theater.
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Music video actually showcases a lot of postcards from my favorite old website, that website being Post Secret. There's a site we can mail these people postcards and then put them on the internet for everyone to see. You know, back when we thought having your life on the internet was a good thing, you know?

So Seether actually released this song twice. It was originally recorded on their 2002 album Disclaimer, but then there's the hit version, which added Amy Lee, and that was attached to the Punisher soundtrack in 2004.

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Jack White's obviously having a lot of fun with these lyrics and even playing a little game with himself. He manages to mention all three of the band's colors in this song, a redhead senorita, one white eye, and black rum.

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We're all done with keywords for today. 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That's your chance to win $1,000 in free gas, just like Erica Carey, Aiden O'Leary, and Christopher Becker.

0: Heads up, they are making some changes to the schedule for the City of Lubbock's Parks and Recreation Pumpkin Trail because it's probably going to rain later this week. It's not actually going to open on Thursday anymore. They're pushing back that opening day till Friday, October 16th at 5 p.m. But you can still drop off those pumpkins on Wednesday, October 14th from 9 a.m. to 6 p.m.
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